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1: Raise your glass if you are wrong in all the right ways. 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
1: Leslie, I am Toby Knapp. Thanks for tapping that talkback microphone to tell me your thoughts on giving up coffee. Would you give it up for a month for $1,000?
2: For $1,000, absolutely. The first week would totally be rough, but I survive on just spice and energy drinks.
1: If you could find me an energy drink without any carbonation, I would love you forever.
3: This is a wildfire breaking news update. Washington State's asking FEMA for short-term assistance because of the Spokane complex of fires. The money can be used for fighting the fires and immediate help with a disaster. A request for long-term assistance will come later. It's estimated the fires have burned over 7,000 acres. Around 600 homes have been destroyed. There have been no reports of injuries or deaths, but the homes that were destroyed have not been searched. The emergency shelter is at the Spokane Convention Center. People with RVs can go to the fairgrounds. This is a wildfire breaking news update. I'm Brad Ford.
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1: Sunday has its own kind of rhythm, you know? 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Toby Knapp, Olivia Rodrigo, Drop Dead.

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1: It is the weekend. Toby Knapp is my name. 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And a lot of people have. 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
1: It is the weekend and Toby Knapp is my name. 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Let's discuss. 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Bruno Mars.

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1: Sunday evening, just past 6 o'clock. Toby Knapp, Ella Langley coming up. Miley, Alex, Warren on the way in a few. And in less than 10 minutes, in fact, in two songs, we'll get back to our conversation about something you bought that was way expensive this summer. What was it? Tap the talkback microphone, speak out. Linkin Park.

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1: It's the weekend, Rachel. I am Toby Knapp, and I'm curious, what's the most expensive summer activity you've pulled off so far this summer?
2: Mine was a last-minute beach weekend. The hotel rates were outrageous, and I didn't realize how much restaurants and beach rentals would add up. 2 days away, some out turned into a $1,500 trip.
1: Yeah, that's a bit crazy. Sounds to me like you need some easy money. $1,500 minus $1,000 should you win equals $500. That's much more. By the way, that easy money is back on Monday.
3: This is a wildfire breaking news update. Washington Governor Bob Ferguson talked with President Trump today about the Spokane wildfires. He says the president understands the dire nature of the disaster. Around 600 homes are destroyed. There are no confirmed fatalities or injuries, but the properties have yet to be searched. 60,000 people evacuated Saturday as strong winds pushed the flames. Evacuees can go to the emergency shelter at Spokane Convention Center. People with RVs can stay at the fairgrounds, use the Red Gate entrance off Broadway. This is a wildfire breaking news update. I'm Brad Ford.
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1: Louis Capaldi's life is about overcoming. It's an incredible story in progress. Here's Before You Go.

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1: Alex Warren, Ordinary, and Toby Knapp. Don't forget those Louboutins you've had an eye on forever. 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Easy Money. 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
1: 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Sean stepping in on your Sunday night. Got that new Tame Impala with Jenny, Dracula, coming up next. They performed that one together for the first time ever on Friday. Carrie Underwood right now, who inspired an entire generation of vehicular vandalism.

0: Don't forget to tell your smart device to play 103.1 KCDA on iHeartRadio. My name's Sean. I'm going to be spending some time with you on the weekends here on Today's Mix. I cannot wait. Find me on Instagram. We'll be friends at Life of Strife. Vanessa, thanks for hanging out. Who are you beating the Sunday Scaries with?
1: My kitty cat, she came and meowed on my front door this morning, and she's just been here cuddling with me ever since.
0: I mean, a full day of kitty cat snuggles, that is hard to beat right there. Coming up, Mrs. Taylor Swift from the Toy Story 5 soundtrack on the way on Today's Mix.
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Spokane and Northern Idaho's the best mix of the 90s to now. 103.1 KCDA. Want to hear something? Hit that talkback mic on the iHeart app right now. I got the latest from Ariana Grande coming up for Jess next after Nickelback on today's mix.

0: 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You can find us on Facebook at 103.1 KCDA here. Now, if you are not ready to let go of summer, the good news is we get a few extra days of it this year. So Labor Day is always the unofficial end of summer, beginning of fall, right? This year it lands on Monday, September 7th. Now, because Labor Day is always the first Monday of September, the 7th is the latest possible date the holiday can land on. So I'm going to savor those extra few days for now, because next year we are back to Labor Day landing on August 2nd. So enjoy it while you can. Taylor coming up with Opalite next on today's mix.
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0: Just might. This is 103.1 KCDA. Amy, what are your thoughts on Sailor?
1: Taylor Swift is the greatest of all time.
0: Okay, well, how do you really feel? I had a

103.1 KCDA. You know, Olivia Dean, just 27, taking the world by storm since her album Messy came out in 2023. Kicking off the Canadian leg of her world tour in a couple of days. I Got So Easy to Fall in Love coming up right after Apologize on Today's Mix. I'm holding

0: 103.1 KCDA, the best mix of the 90s to now. My name's Sean. We're beating the Sunday Scaries together here. Katie, what was the best parts of your day today?
1: Honestly, I just had a really good fluffy everything bagel and the cream cheese just to top it off.
0: Yeah.
1: That made my day today. So it's honestly making me happy that I had such a great bagel.
0: You know what? Sometimes baked goods are just there for you when you really need them, right? I got Alex Warren's Fever Dream on the way next on Today's Mix, the 90s to now.
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0: The best mix of the 90s to now. 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My name's Sean. Now, I love to save money. I also love a good loophole, and I got to tip my hat to this one small business owner. He figured out that it would actually cost him less to send his customers packages via the U.S. Postal Service if they weighed a few ounces more. So he started including a small bag of rocks in every package, as well as a little note explaining the situation and adding, enjoy your free rocks. That's customer service for you. Now look, this guy's clearly a visionary. I think it's only a matter of time, though, before the U.S. Postal Service corrects this loophole, so enjoy it while you can. Coming up, Kathleen on the talkback mic asking for new Bruno Mars, so we'll get Risk It All for her on next on today's mix, the 90s to now.
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You can find us on Facebook at 103.1 KCDA. Bruno Mars currently out in Europe on the international leg of his romantic tour. He's coming back, though. Don't worry. Stateside starting August 21st. His latest right now is Risk It All on today's mix, the 90s to now.

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So Jessica Biel told Justin she was pregnant after texting him in all caps, "Call me now," which to me is the most stressful text you can send anyone.

0: forget to tell your smart device to play 103.1 KCDA on iHeartRadio. My name is Sean. Thank you for beating the Sunday Scaries with me here. Let's say hi to Liz. I want you to be honest real quick with me. You said you haven't dated anyone for a couple of years now. Why single for so long?
1: In all seriousness, why am I still single? I am just enjoying spending time with me and just not having to deal with anybody else's BS.
0: I get that. Sometimes there's nothing as valuable as your own freedom, right? Just don't let my wife hear that. Look, I am also, by the way, one of Ella's fellas, in addition to my wife. We got Choosing Texas on the way next on today's Mix, 90s to now.
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Coming up, Tame Impala and Jenny with their latest Dracula on today's mix, the 90s to now.

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103.1 KCDA. The Kid Leroy, his real name, Charlton Kenneth Jeffrey Howard. I see why he went with the Kid Leroy. iHeartRadio Music Festival artist Benson Boone coming up next.

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0: 103.1 KCDA with Brooke and Jeffrey in the morning. My name's Sean. Thank you for beating the Sunday Scaries with me here. Now, Tim is on the line. You've been single for over 2 years. Why is that? What's your story?
1: I am single because I have 4 dogs.
0: Okay.
1: And it's a lot of dog in kind of a small place I live in.
0: Yeah.
1: And I think that every girl I meet, it's like too much dog for them.
0: I get that. 4 dogs, it's a lot of dog. But also, don't compromise, man. Eventually, you will find that lady who appreciates all that dog, all right? Stay true to yourself. Olivia Rodrigo coming up here. Her latest, Drop Dead, next on today's mix.
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0: 2027 just released for the Walk of Fame. David Guetta, Sia, Linkin Park, Lil Wayne, all going to be getting their own stars next year. I mean, what a cool way to be immortalized. I would love my name on something, anything. I'm a food guy. I'll take a slice of pizza, burger with my name on it. Just being realistic. Honestly, if I get my name on a bathroom door before the end of my time, I will have made it in my own mind. Olivia Dean, So Easy to Fall in Love, next on today's Mix, the 90s to now.
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What's the last thing that made you crash out? Just the straw that broke the camel's back. You said, I can't do this anymore. My name is Sean. We'll connect next after Fallout Boy and Huntrix.

0: This is 103.1 KCDA, the best mix of the 90s to now. Sean here. Thanks for beating the Sunday Scaries with me. Jen, what is the last thing that made you crash out? That thing that just when it happens, it just drives you nuts.
1: Definitely a password. When I forget my password and I have to change it, and then I end up entering the old password like 100% of the time.
0: Yeah, that 1000% been there. It's like, can I add an exclamation point? Can I change one number on the end? Oh, it makes you want to throw your laptop across the room, right? Coming up next, let's get lovey-dovey with Bruno Mars and Risk It All for Jamie. That's on the way on today's mix, the 90s to now.
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0: Easy money. Chance to win a grand every hour. Back tomorrow morning right here.

103.1 KCDA with Brooke and Jeffrey in the morning. Sean here. It is hard to believe it is already August. And if it feels like time is flying a little faster than usual, psychologists say it just feels like that because our brains are locked into routines and we've stopped noticing. But we can fight that feeling by doing something a little different than we usually do every day.

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eventually. So if our time is running out, day after day, we'll make the mundane a masterpiece. Oh my, my, oh my, my love, I take one look at you, you're taking me out.

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The shoes Justin Bieber wore at the World Cup final halftime show sold for $30,000 to benefit charity. What a level of fame that is when your used clothes can fetch that kind

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1: You know what's the best feeling? When you can recognize a song within the first 5 seconds because it's that good and you get so excited to jam out. Hey, it's Shannon O. I want to hear from you. What song has one of the most iconic intros? Got some answers for you coming up in the next 10 minutes.

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1: Which song has the most iconic intro? Hey, it's Shannon O. You know, one of those songs that you hear within the first 5 seconds, you know exactly what it is, and you know it's going to be good because everybody's going to start singing along. I've got Shanna calling in with her favorite.
2: It is a laugh in the beginning. Yo, I'll tell you what I want, what I really want.
1: You're right. That one does definitely unite everybody in the bar, at a party, in a room, wherever you are. And you hear that first little laugh and you start going off. Good call. What about you? What is your favorite song with the most recognizable introduction? Let me know hitting that talk back mic.
3: The most talked.
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1031 KCDA. Hey, it's Shannon O. You already know that this song is larger than life, but did you know it helped make some major history last week? I'll share that with you coming up in the next 10 minutes.

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2: My name is Shannon Oh. I appreciate you kicking off your Monday with me. So I am one of those people that grew up in a small town, raised on country music, and my friends used to make fun of me for it. Not anymore, because last week, for the first time in the Billboard Hot 100 chart history, the top three songs were actually from country females. Ella Lainley with Choosin' Texas at number one. She crushed Mariah Carey and Whitney Houston's record to 15 to 16 weeks, I think, at number one. That followed by Taylor Swift, I Knew It, I Knew You, and Stella Lefty, Boston, which is just having a moment right now, especially on TikTok. Those three ladies are rocking the Billboard Hot 100, and it's the first time that country music is at the top of all genres. It's just crazy.
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This is 103.1 KCDA. What is the number one best state to move to? Is it ours? Could it be us? We'll find out coming up in 6 minutes. My name is Shannon. Oh, this is The Fray.

0: This is 103.1 KCDA. Hey, what's up? It's Shannon O. There's a new report out that ranked the best states to move to in 2026 based on a combination of factors. Affordability, safety, education, and healthcare. Did we make the list? Well, New England actually dominates the list with four states in the top 10. Coming in first place, New Hampshire, Utah, Idaho, Virginia, and Maine. Those are all rounding out your top five best states to move to in 2026. So pick one out of the bunch just in case you need a little bit of a change. The
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1031 KCDA, the best mix of the 90s to now. My husband and I celebrated our 6-year anniversary over the weekend, and I still, to this day, use one of our wedding gifts every single day. But apparently it's tacky. That's what I've been told. I'll tell you why coming up in the next 10 minutes.

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1: I didn't realize people had such a hot take on secondhand gifts, but here we are. Hey, it's Shannon O. Over the weekend, I mentioned that my husband and I celebrated our 6-year wedding anniversary. The one gift that we use every single day from our wedding is a thrifted item. Yeah, one of our friends had actually repurposed a cast iron skillet, and I use that sucker every single day. Denise is calling in. Do you think that it's okay to thrift a gift for somebody?
2: I also think there's people that are really good at thrifting and like finding the find. I'm not one of them, but if someone could find me like a coach purse of my dreams from 10 years ago, I'm not going to say no.
1: Yeah, that's true. As long as they put thought into the actual gift itself, who cares where it comes from? Thanks for calling in, Denise. What are your opinions on thrifting gifts for somebody, whether it's for a wedding or a birthday party? Let me know using the talkback mic.
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Hey, it's Shannon. 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
1: Hey, it's Shannon O. Are you trying to squeeze in one last summer vacation before school kicks off? The safest destinations for summer vacations in the U.S. I got that list coming your way in 6 minutes.

0: of the 90s to now, this is 103.1 KCDA. Are you trying to squeeze in one more vacation before summer wraps up? Hey, it's Shannon O. The safest U.S. destinations for summer vacations. I got a list right here. Claire says she doesn't care where she goes as long as it's within driving distance.
1: One of my best friends that is my long-term road trip buddy, her and I actually ended up getting gas pump tattoos together.
0: 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So you guys are dedicated, so you're willing to drive pretty much anywhere. All right, Claire, well, good news. 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This is all based off of FBI data, rates of burglary, motor vehicle theft, and a couple of other things. So I guess Park City, Utah, and a couple places in California, that's the place to be.
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Looking at all of your possessions as an adult, what would like 12-year-old you see and think, wow, we made it? Hey, it's Shannon O. I have the silliest answer to this question. I'll share with you coming up in the next 10 minutes.

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0: 103.1 KCDA, the best mix of the 90s to now. What silly little thing made you think as a kid that people were rich? Hey, it's Shannon O. Let me tell you this. If 12-year-old me could see the fact that I have a refrigerator with a water and an ice dispenser in it, whoo! We made it, honey. Hannah's calling in. You actually have a good one for this, too.
1: When you went to the movie theater, my mom would take us to, like, Walgreens beforehand and let us buy some of that, like, $4 for $1 candy boxes and sneak them in versus buying it right at the theater, which is, like, probably terrible, but you know everybody was doing it.
0: Movie theater snacks are no joke. I feel like anybody who gets those is rich, rich. Thanks for calling in, Hannah. What about you? What silly thing when you were a kid made you think, wow, those people got money? Let me know using the talkback feature.
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This is 103.1 KCDA. If you need to have an extra cup of coffee today, I'm here granting you permission. Why? Because it could actually be healthy for you. I'll get to details coming up in 6 minutes. We'll

0: KCDA. If you're a coffee drinker, you're going to love this. There's new research out that says not only is it safe for you to drink up to 5 cups a day, but it could actually be healthy. Hey, it's Shannon O. Researchers found that regular coffee consumption is associated with a lower risk of stroke, type 2 diabetes, and heart failure. So if you need that extra cup today, nobody's stopping you. In fact, we're encouraging you.
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The best mix of the 90s to now, this is 103.1 KCDA. My name is Shannon O. Thanks for spending part of your Monday with me. Marriage is apparently no longer the number one biggest commitment in your life that you'll be making. Something kind of that goes along with it, but I'll explain what it is now coming up in the next 10 minutes.

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0: No bots here. Just a friend who's got a fridge drawer full of fast food sauce packets. Guaranteed human.

0: is 103.1 KCDA. Getting married is no longer the biggest commitment that you're going to face in your life. Hey, it's Shannon O. I'm being serious. Nearly 45% of unmarried couples think that buying a home together is a bigger commitment than tying the knot. That's because everything revolves around finances these days. So if you're not getting married, maybe just don't buy a house together because that could end ugly too. Right? Like if you're not married, you're not already making that promise to each other. I want to hear from you. Have you ever bought a house with a non-romantic partner? Maybe it would be better for this. Katie's calling in. You actually have something with your brother.
1: Me and my brother have a vacation property. We had it together for the last 18 years. We do everything split all down the middle and everybody has their bills they pay and we get along great with it.
0: Good for you because that's one relationship you can't necessarily break up with. Thanks for calling in, Katie. What about you? Have you ever bought a home with a non-romantic partner? Let me know using the TalkBack feature.
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1031 KCDA, the best mix of the 90s to now. 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In fact, she did that to one Us Weekly reporter. 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

1031 KCDA. Hey, it's Shannon O. I'm just here to tell you, you've been a little bit too hard on yourself. Second guessing your career is a totally normal choice. But if you are second guessing, what career should you switch into? Here's what most people are doing. That's on the way in 6 minutes. 1, 2.

0: 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Typing the keywords career change into Google is actually pretty common these days. Hey, it's Shannon O. So if people are looking to switch careers, what are they looking to switch to? A real estate agent, the most popular option, followed by a notary, firefighter, therapist, or a pilot. Sarah's calling in. You didn't choose either of those careers to change to, but you did actually switch. And why?
1: I was a retail manager. I was tired of missing my son's baseball games and tournaments, and I took a job at a dental office, just running the front desk, and now I'm actually an office manager.
0: I love that for you. Probably comes with great perks, too. Thanks for calling in, Sarah. Have you ever changed careers? How did it work out? What industry did you switch to? 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

103.1 KCDA, the best mix of the 90s to now. I didn't realize that we were all going to TikTok for marriage advice these days, but this is actually genius. Hey, it's Shannon O. I'll explain some of those hacks that are popping up coming up in the next 10 minutes.

0: 1031 KCDA. What's the most unhinged piece of marriage advice that you have? Hey, it's Shannon O. TikTok is coming in hot with some of these options. This video actually going viral. And I was expecting people to say, never go to bed angry or something like that, which is true. I understand. But I love some of these answers. One girl commented, I Zelle request money from him for any minor inconvenience, like forgetting to start the dishwasher. That costs you $25. And then there's another girl who said, y'all are sleeping on rock, paper, scissors, bickering about who has to change a stinky diaper. Rock, paper, scissors. It's so much fun. So what about you? What is the one most unhinged piece of advice when it comes to a relationship that you have? Hit the talk back mic to let me know.
1: I guess.
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My name is Shannon Owen. That's wrapping it up for me tonight. 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

0: Let's connect on socials. And you know what I mean when I say connect. Just search for 103.1 KCDA. You guys remember a few weeks ago when we did a story about an elementary school that was going to deploy an AI-powered humanoid robo-teacher in their classroom?
1: Oh, yeah. The one with the shirt that was buttoned down so.
2: It was like a sexy one, right? Yeah.
0: She has a brain, too, Brooke.
1: She's a robot. About it. So.
0: Brooke and Jeffrey in the morning. If you remember, it was going to cost $60,000, and the robot's name was Sally. Mm-hmm. And as Brooke said, she was extremely attractive.
2: I mean, those kids will pay attention to her for sure.
1: Well,
2: or be distracted.
3: It's good that she was doing elementary school and not junior high or middle school.
0: I mean, if moms want their fathers to be more involved in their parents' schoolwork, this would have been the answer.
2: Show up to every PTA meeting.
0: Yeah, well.
3: That is
0: true story, I know. Yeah. But there's been a development. Apparently, the school has changed their minds.
1: Oh,
2: no.
1: What?
2: Why?
0: The reason why? They did a little more digging and found that Sally is made by the same company who makes adult play robots.
1: What?
2: You don't say.
0: And Jeff. I do have
1: what
0: pictures of those robots if you'd like to see them.
1: Unshocking news ever.
0: But parents apparently were concerned. They brought it up to the PTA, like, what if Sally malfunctions and starts to unbutton more?
1: No.
0: What if there's a banana in the room and her instincts kick in?
3: Do you know what's wild? Is the one that you sent me that's the adult play robot is actually more conservative looking than
2: tame.
3: The teacher robot was.
0: Well, unionized teachers also took aim at the adult doll company, so in the end, there wasn't enough support, and they're officially doing away with her.
3: Dang it, we're stuck with humans.
0: And that obviously brings up a whole new issue. Mm. Sally needs a home.
1: I bet
3: that there is some people that would provide it for her.
0: That's why I would like to officially welcome the next member of our morning show.
1: Sally!
0: Open the door and let her in.
2: Oh, sexy Sally.
0: Come on in, Sally.
3: No.
0: Where is she?
2: I'm still clapping in case she walks in.
3: I think she looked through the window and saw what she was coming into and turned around and left.
0: Oh, wait, she's not here?
3: Yeah, she ghosted you, Jeff.
4: She had a malfunction.
0: Oh, did my credit card get declined again?
2: Oh, shoot.
0: Jose, you may need to spot me $30,000 on this.
2: $30,000?
0: Yeah. It'll be worth it.
3: That's just half of the 60.
2: Oh, my God.
0: Anyway, we'll get that figured out. But now I'm going to toss it over to our own AI plaything.
2: Yeah.
0: We call him Digital Jake. Jake, initiate conversation trivia mode. Go.
5: Today is National Big Forehead Day.
1: Oh.
2: Hey.
5: It's real. It's a holiday celebrating that giant blank billboard sitting directly above your eyebrows.
1: Hey.
5: And let's be honest. If we're crowning the champion of big foreheads, there's only one real winner. The bald head.
2: Oh, yeah. That's all forehead.
5: Bald people don't lose their hair. They simply gain more forehead.
2: Yeah.
3: It wraps all the way to the back of the neck.
2: Is.
5: Until eventually their hairline gives up and says, you know what? You just have the whole thing.
1: Yeah.
0: That's nice.
5: And that's why today we're honoring the smooth domed legends who've embraced the shine with a special Hair Today, Gone Tomorrow edition of Plenty of 20. Now, you'll say a number 1 through 20. I'll give you a question about one of the world's most famous baldies. Just got to answer correctly to stay in the game. If you get it wrong, you're at risk of getting shocked by a medium-sized dog shock collar.
2: Ooh. Oh, no. Can Sexy Sally take my shock?
0: Oh, my God. We get so many clicks on that.
5: We'll start with the woman who thinks alopecia is just a cute baby name.
2: Aww.
5: That's Alexis.
0: Alopecia.
2: Aloe for sure.
6: 2.
5: Number 2. Alexis, you may receive no help from the room on this question. Now, Michael Jordan. Hopefully you've heard of him. Michael J. Jordan, not Michael B. Jordan. He helped popularize the shaved head look during the 90s.
6: Oh.
5: But before going bald, what sport did he briefly retire from basketball to play professionally in 1994?
6: Oh.
5: Is it golf, baseball, hockey, or pogo stick soccer in Portugal?
6: That's impressive. Okay, I'm actually can't believe I'm saying this. I'm going to thank Brooke on this one because for our podcast, she made
5: Brooke.
6: Me watch Space Jam is where it's in, where he plays baseball.
2: Yeah!
5: Now, he does play golf in Space Jam, Alexis.
0: Yeah,
5: you
0: he gets sucked down through the hole.
6: No, because I got the whole story from Brooke, how he played baseball, and that's why it's funny in the movie, even though I didn't laugh. Baseball.
5: Alexis says baseball. She She's right. It was not funny when Brooke told her about it, but she is correct. Jordan spent a season in the Chicago White Sox organization before returning to the NBA.
2: I remember watching when I was a kid and being like, Dad, why aren't they calling him up to the big leagues? He's just stuck in the minors. He's not very good, son.
5: Yeah. Your dad was right, Jose. All right, Brooke, your turn.
3: 8. That feels like a bald number.
5: All right.
3: Oh, he's really round on the top.
5: In 2015, actor Vin Diesel surprised fans by revealing he's naturally what hair color?
3: Ooh.
5: Is he blonde, black hair, brunette, or Ron Weasley red?
3: I'm like trying to picture his eyebrows, and his eyebrows are definitely not red, so I can't imagine him being a redhead. I want to say blonde. I'm going to say blonde. I think he has kind of light eyebrows.
2: And he shocked everyone.
5: Brooke thinks Vin Diesel is actually blonde. And she's
2: right. Hey, I thought brown for sure.
5: Yeah, he's a blondie. Good old Mark Sinclair, as he was once known. All right, we're 2 for 2. Jose, we're over to you. How about a number that's not 2 or 8?
2: 5.
5: Pitbull is known as Mr. Worldwide and Mr. 305 Miami, but what U.S. city did he actually grow up in before becoming a global superstar?
2: Wait, was it Miami?
5: Is it Los Angeles, Cleveland, Miami, the LeBron cities, or Spokane?
2: See, he always says Miami, and I gotta say, Pitbull doesn't lie. He's from Miami.
5: Jose's saying Miami.
3: Way to not overthink it and trust Pitbull.
5: There you go.
2: I had to think about that.
5: Pitbull would never lie. We're 3 for 3. We're talking baldies for National Big Forehead Day. And Jeffrey, we're over to you. How about a number?
0: 4.
3: Wait, if he gets this right, does Jake get shocked?
5: You don't know, Brooke.
2: And we shaved Jake's head.
5: We don't know. Jeffrey, number 4. Before starring in action movies, Great Britain's own Jason Statham was a world-class athlete in this sport for over a decade. Was it boxing, diving, rowing, or competitive moisturizing? Jason Statham.
3: Is that a time thing, or is it more just how much you can lather
5: on? I think it's a volume-based game.
3: Yeah, volume, okay.
0: He does have a smooth, shiny dome, so moisturizing wouldn't be totally out of the question. I feel like the instinct would be boxing because he's such a tough guy action star.
3: Yeah, but like diving, you would shave your head so that you're more aerodynamic going into the water.
2: That's why they wear the caps, too.
0: But that's the thing. You can wear a cap. See, that's the secret is you got to look at the toes. Toes tell you when you have a diver because they curl delicately over the edge of the platform.
3: And you've noticed Jason Statham's feet?
0: In the movie Crank, he spends a lot of time running without shoes on.
2: Actually, that's a good movie.
0: And those are diving toes that man has.
5: Jeffrey says diving, and he's correct.
2: We did it!
5: Everyone got it right, which means I have lost today. 20 of 20.
0: That means for the first time in a long time, Jake is going to be getting shocked while singing by Pitbull, I Know You Want Me.
2: Hey.
0: Go for it, Jake.
5: 1, 2, 3, 4, uno, dos, tres. I know you want me. You know I want ya.
3: Yeah.
5: I know you want me.
6: That is so good, Jake.
2: That was great.
5: You're not getting any more of it, right? We're done.
2: Man, I want to
3: hear that fireball song.
6: Yeah.
0: That was your shot caller question of the day. Phone tap's coming up in just a few minutes.
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0: I'm Nick Turturro. 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
1: It's Brooke and Jeffrey in the morning, and with today's prank, we're launching a new week-long event we've never done before that we're calling Scam the Scammer.
2: Yay! Hey. Let's go!
1: Because here's the deal. We have multiple phone lines in our studio for contests and stuff. Uh-huh. And at least once an hour, one of our lines will light up with some rando trying to sell us a bogus car warranty.
2: Absolutely.
3: Yeah. Scammers
1: or boat insurance. Who knows what it is. And we're like, you know what? Let's just answer these calls and mess with them.
2: Dude, I love this, Jeff, because there's more than ever.
3: I remember when I did this for the first time a while ago. People loved it. It was hilarious.
1: Yeah, and that's just what we did for an entire week. You're going to hear how it went in your Scam the Scammer phone tap right after this.

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1: Hello?
2: Yes, is this Mark?
1: Let me get him for you. Hi, this is Mark.
2: Yes, hi, Mark. I'm calling you from the Department of Social Security Administration.
1: Mm. Oh. Okay.
2: The reason you're receiving this call from our department is to inform you that there is a legal enforcement action filed on your Social Security number for fraudulent activity.
1: Oh, no, that doesn't sound good.
2: Yes, sir. So I can help you through the steps to get this corrected.
3: Yo. Hey, are you on the phone?
1: Yeah.
2: I'm sorry?
3: Okay, hey, I got to call my sister, see if she's like in the weather on vacation.
1: Yeah, well, I'm on the phone still.
3: Oh, all right, my bad.
1: Yeah, sorry, hello?
2: I'm sorry, do you have a few moments?
1: Yeah, I have a few moments.
2: All right, I can get you through the steps to get this corrected.
1: Yes, go ahead.
2: Okay, there's a legal enforcement action.
3: Yo, hey, you still on the phone?
1: Yeah, I'm still here.
3: Okay.
1: Hello?
2: Can we talk about this?
1: Yeah, we're talking right now.
2: All right.
1: I'm following you.
2: I have the steps to get this corrected, if you'll just allow me.
3: Yo, are you still on the phone, bro?
1: Yeah, I'm still here.
2: Excuse me.
1: All right. Hello? Yes?
2: All right. Are there going to be any more interruptions? Because I need to get you through the steps to get this corrected.
1: Yeah, no, I'm eager to get it corrected. I actually got to run out buy some mangoes in a bit, so I want to get this done. You're saying there's been some kind of legal enforcement something?
2: Legal enforcement action filed on your Social Security number.
3: Hey, is the line free yet?
1: No, it's not. All right.
2: You have to have that guy not... That guy cannot interrupt anymore, please.
1: What guy?
2: Who was just on.
1: That's my roommate. We only have one phone in the house, so...
2: All right, well, this is about your Social Security number and fraudulent activity on
1: you
2: your...
1: You said that quite a bit. Is there any way that we can move this along?
2: It's really up to your friend not interrupting.
1: I feel like you and I have been talking about it now for 30 seconds, and there haven't been any...
2: Well, it seems like a lot longer than that.
1: Okay. Well, sorry, you were all saying right. Fraudulent activity, something...
2: Filed on your Social Security number.
3: Yo, Mark, you say the line was free?
2: Please.
1: No, it's still on the phone.
3: On my bed.
2: Excuse me.
1: Yep.
2: The guy's picking up every 3 seconds, so maybe I just need to call back.
1: Well, no, because remember what I said? I had to go get mangoes at the grocery store, so actually the faster that we could get this done, that would be the better.
2: I'm trying to go fast. Do you understand?
1: Okay, but you're not doing the next step.
2: No, you're not. You're not going fast with me.
1: All right, just go.
2: I can help you through the steps.
3: Hey, are you still talking on the phone right now?
2: Oh, come on.
3: Oh, dude. This okay.
2: All right, I'm going to have to call back because this is just keeps happening.
1: Are you sure? Because I have some time right now and I have my credit card out, so...
2: Oh. Yeah, but I'd have to hurry because the guy's going to come back on the line and interrupt us.
1: Yeah, I'm sorry about that. I don't think it'll happen again, so go ahead.
2: Jeez. I don't want any more interruptions.
1: No, same. I'm with you. If this is fraudulent activity or whatever, like, I think we should handle it now.
2: It's just really convenient that every time I try to do this with you, your roommate picks up.
1: Yeah, well, like I said before, we have one phone line. He's in the other room. He can't tell when I'm on it. And he's just trying to respect my privacy. I feel like he's being considerate, but you know, I guess it really doesn't matter. I just want to fix this as quickly as possible.
2: We've got multiple steps to get this corrected. I need to get through all of them.
1: Okay, what's...
2: We need to start with the first one, which we never get to.
1: Yeah, what's step one?
2: All right. Step one.
3: Hey, is that scammer still on the phone, or are you guys still doing this thing? Has he figured it out yet?
1: No, we're still trying to do the prank.
3: Oh, man, what an idiot.
1: Yeah.
3: Okay, bye.
1: Sorry, hello?
2: Okay, this is stupid.
1: Hey, look, before you hang up, you should probably know that I'm not really Mark, whoever that guy was that you're asking for. I work for a radio show where we troll scammers who are trying to call us, so...
3: Hey, is there anyone I can give money to on the line?
1: Actually, yeah, there is, if you want to talk to him.
3: What a coincidence.

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1: For the last few months, we've been mostly hanging out at the courthouse asking people what they're doing there.
2: Yep.
1: Also exchanging a little bit of money for certain services. But if anybody asks, we're there asking people questions for a radio show.
3: Yes, and supplying ourselves.
2: Why did you just wink?
1: We're not giving this away, okay? Over the weekend, though, we decided to switch things up. We took a break from that. Instead of law and order, we did beer and liquor.
0: Kind of the opposite.
2: Yeah.
1: We went even rowdier than the courthouse, which I know is hard to imagine.
3: I feel like beer and liquor leads to law and order.
0: Yeah, sure.
3: Like, that's a good point.
1: You're going to find out where we went in a special edition of What You Doin' coming up right after.

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1: It's Brooke and Jeffrey in the morning, and it's time for What You Doing at the Irish Music Festival.
2: That was a curveball I did not see coming.
1: We're not going down to the courthouse today. We're going to an Irish bar, and we're asking the good Gaelic people there a simple question.
3: What you doing at the Irish Music Festival?
4: Picking up a Grubhub order.
3: See, I looked at you and I thought, you don't look like a stereotypical Irish music fan, bro.
4: You know, I was just off the phone with my mom talking about the Irish music in there. And
3: oh, really? What were you saying?
4: Well, she's half Irish, so I was telling her it might be more of her steep, but not really my type of thing.
3: I mean, could you even name an Irish artist right now?
4: Ed Sheeran.
3: Is he Irish?
4: He has a lot of ginger stuff going on, don't he?
3: So he could be Irish.
4: Very much so. I put 100 on it.
3: Oh, you're willing to put $100 on it right now?
4: Yeah.
3: If we Google this.
4: Do you have $100 to give?
3: That's a different question. We're going to Google it right now. Is Ed Sheeran Irish at all? And the answer is, his paternal grandparents are Irish.
4: Give me my money.
3: Well, you just stereotyped like a whole race of hair, but you were right.
4: Brooke and Jeffrey, y'all both owe me 100 each. I'll give you my Venmo after this.
3: Oh, okay. That was my bad, guys.
5: Yeah, I forgot to tell you guys, yo, this guy's some...
2: I like how he looked at you and thought you didn't have $100
5: yeah,
2: to give him.
5: I was like, wait, bro.
1: Tell me I look poor without telling me I look poor.
2: Yeah, that's exactly it.
6: What you doing at the Irish Music Festival?
7: Drinking heavily.
6: What you drinking?
7: Well, I had Long Island iced tea, and I had a peppermint schnapps at the end for toothpaste.
6: What do you mean by toothpaste?
7: Well, toothpaste. You know, who drinks peppermint schnapps?
6: You do.
7: Well, yeah. So fresh in my breath, you know.
6: To hit on the ladies.
7: Oh, yeah, right.
6: You kissing anyone tonight?
7: No, I'm 60. That's not happening.
6: Why, that age?
7: Would you kiss me?
6: You have money? Are you pulling cash out of your wallet?
7: Money.
6: Is that a $20 bill?
7: Yeah, it's probably a few in here.
6: Wow! He started pulling out wads and cash.
2: Did you kiss that man for $20?
8: I don't. Not going to say that. Not answering that question.
1: Not the first time she's kissed a 6-year-old man for $20 either,
5: yeah,
1: I'm guessing.
5: And at least he had fresh breath.
8: He did. I don't know, but I would assume.
1: Oh, wow.
2: And it wasn't even like he was the creepy one in that situation.
5: He had
2: given up on anything happening that night until you came for his money.
8: Well, he pulled out the wallet. That's a trick, I guess.
3: What you doing at the Irish?

0: Exactly. Is all you need to sound Irish.
1: That's what you're doing at the Irish Music Festival. Yay. It's Brooke and Jeffrey in the morning. 103.1
2: KCDA. Yeah.
1: I'm making a prediction.
0: Okay.
1: Alexis is going to let her goose loose when she finds out about the new drink of the summer.
0: Release the goose. Tell me.
3: Release the
1: crack.
3: I don't even know what it is.
1: Release the geese. Here it's summer. She's in.
0: Yeah. Can that be a new hashtag?
1: It's Brooke and Jeffrey in the morning. Because what does Alexis love to drink every single day?
0: Coffee.
1: Yeah. Specifically iced coffee.
0: Yeah.
1: But now they're kicking it up a notch because the big viral trend everybody's talking about this summer is homemade coffee slushies.
0: So
1: they're just like iced coffees, only way more work for you.
3: Yeah, yeah. Seriously.
0: Wait, how do you make them? You just blend the coffee in the ice?
1: Here's how you do it. You just make a regular coffee as usual.
0: Uh-huh.
1: Then you wait for it to cool.
0: Okay.
1: Or you could use like a cold brew that you buy from the store. But you pour the coffee into a Ziploc bag, seal it, toss that in the freezer, leave it overnight. Prep as many bags of that as you like, and then once they're frozen, you take them out and start whacking them with something so the coffee is smashed into chunks.
4: Ooh, this is good because I don't have a blender. So.
1: Yes.
4: Yeah.
1: Then you put the coffee chunks into a glass and pour your favorite type of milk over it so the coffee will slowly melt into a cold Java slushy.
3: When do I kill the goose, Jeff?
1: Anytime you want.
3: Okay.
1: If you want to make them fancier, you could also add a few pumps of syrup to it, but that's pretty much it.
4: Ooh, I want to try it. You see the freezer here full of coffee. Nobody touch it.
0: Okay. Better write your name on it.
4: Yeah.
1: Somebody online joked, the idea of beating up my coffee first thing in the morning actually sounds like exactly what I need to start my day.
3: Stress relief.
0: Yeah, just hope nobody else is in your house.
4: Whack. Yeah.
1: So, hurry up and beat your coffee into chunks before a brand new laser story.
3: Hey.
1: Let the geese be released. Right after this.

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1: Stop with the mayo, bro.
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1: Ew.
0: With Laser Stories, the segment where we read weird news stories around the globe just like everyone else does, except we've got a laser.
2: Yeah.
0: And those other dairy dunderheads just don't.
3: Okay, it just really coats your mouth.
1: Oh, God.
0: With coolness, yeah.
3: Not very much dairy in it.
0: This first laser story is out of Wisconsin.
3: Oh, speaking of dairy. Yeah.
0: But this is undairy related because 21-year-old Stellan Parker walked into a Cabela's outdoor recreation store and bought his first ever firearm.
3: Oh.
0: And instead of taking a safety class or asking a seasoned gun owner for help on how to use the weapon properly, he handed his phone over to his girlfriend and said, film this.
4: Uh-oh.
3: Okay, let's do it.
0: Then, as Stellan was attempting to make a how-to video of racking the pistol...
3: I'm glad he's doing how-to as he just purchased his first gun.
0: He shot himself in his own leg.
1: Oh, no.
3: How not to, I think, is what the video is supposed to be.
1: There you go. Yeah. Just change the time.
2: Better still have posted that.
0: There are reports that his girlfriend continued to videotape as she called 911 for help.
5: Ain't nobody got time for that.
3: That's a good girlfriend, right?
2: Yeah.
3: If he wanted the film.
0: This is good content. Keep crying.
1: Oh, content. I was like, why? For insurance?
2: Cry more.
0: As for the injury, the bullet did hit a major artery. Emergency services arrived in time to apply a tourniquet.
1: Thank God.
0: Stellan is currently in stable condition and underwent surgery. Doctors predict a full recovery, but he might want to rethink gun ownership in the future.
1: Yeah, he's like, I'm sticking to swords and ninja stars.
3: It'd actually be probably safer for him.
2: Yeah.
0: Let's go to your next laser story out of Florida. Why do the police even bother to ask people if they've committed a crime? They've heard every denial and excuse in the book at this point, but every now and then, there's someone like this. 35-year-old Christopher Chiofalo, who was recently questioned by detectives. In fact, they showed him a video of a burglary that happened at a Cuban restaurant.
3: Oh.
0: And Christopher looked at it and got closer, squinted his eyes.
3: What does he see?
0: Finally said, oh, yeah, I remember now. Yes, I broke into that business a while back. I thought it looked familiar. Yep, that's me. Got me.
3: It's like when a Facebook memory pops up and you're like, oh, wow, I did do that.
2: I forgot.
0: It probably helped that Christopher has a fairly close relationship with the authorities because he's been arrested nearly 20 times in Miami-Dade County, mostly between the years 2011 and 2013 and 2015 to 2021.
3: I say the golden years.
2: He could fill a punch card.
1: He's a regular. Hey, can I get my usual stall? F-201?
0: Yeah, about half were alleged burglaries and robberies. With that jail sentence, I'm guessing, in between.
3: Yeah, not all of them he probably remembers.
0: And as for this latest crime, he's facing charges for armed burglary, grand theft, and criminal mischief. But something tells me he's going to get out again soon.
3: You think?
0: Not sure why I think that. I'm just getting a hunch. Let's go to your next laser story out of Coupon County. Brooke's favorite.
3: Yeah, I do love a coupon.
0: A few weeks ago, the grocery store Aldi debuted a new product.
3: Oh.
0: It's pretty revolutionary.
3: What is it?
0: I hope people are sitting down when they hear it.
3: Yeah?
0: The new item for sale is ice.
5: Wow.
3: You've been able to buy bags of ice at a grocery store for a long time.
0: Brooke, it's not the typical bags of ice that are usually up front for a few bucks. This is special ice. In their freezer section, exactly 4 cubes for
1: $4.99. Cocktail ice.
3: Yes.
1: This is fancy. Just
0: take a look at that photo.
1: These are so cool.
3: I have a friend who owns an ice company and then delivers it to fancy restaurants all over the city.
1: Yeah, they have machines now that can make that ice.
3: They have to keep the air bubbles out. It's
1: hard.
3: Like a whole thing.
1: Brooke's right.
0: Admitting you have friends in ice is a crazy thing for Brooke to say, but that's what she wants to do. Go for it, Brooke.
3: Is that a wild business? That is really wild.
0: So what's so special about this ice? The label says it's crystal clear frozen ice cubes.
3: Yeah.
0: Yes, frozen ice. Who could have thought? The box also hypes them as ultra pure and slow melting. It also shows off how big they are, but adds enlarged to show detail.
1: Oh,
3: wow. So you're going to be a little disappointed when you open your box of ice.
0: As you normally are.
3: Yeah.
0: As I mentioned before, you only get four for $4.99.
3: That's crazy. $1 at Ice Cube.
0: $1.25 per Ice Cube.
1: Oh, dang.
0: Which is strange for a cheaper store like Aldi to be doing this. And apparently they're marketing it as fancy ice cubes for high-end drinks like bourbon, San Pellegrino, or maybe some freshly squeezed fruit juice.
5: Oh, la, la.
0: Now, you aren't going to use these to fill up your cooler for a day at the lake.
1: No.
0: That's basically what you're saying.
1: No, no, no.
2: Brooke by it.
3: Yeah. But. I mean, unless you know how to really beach. Okay.
2: Yeah.
0: Regardless, there were a lot of jokes on social media about it, mostly because it seemed like a lot of locations had a ton of stock still.
3: Yeah.
0: And for the most part, they just sat there. Uh-huh. Other than the social media influencers who tried them.
3: They don't think they go bad. So I think it's fine for them to sit there.
0: But recently, Aldi slashed the price.
3: Oh,
0: some locations dropped it down to $4 or $3.50.
3: Oh. Oh.
0: But it sounds like a lot of places have them now for $2.50.
3: Ooh.
0: So half off four ice cubes.
3: Suddenly I want one.
2: Yeah.
1: Pretty sweet. That's a deal.
0: This final laser story is out of Soccer Mom Summit.
3: Oh, living here.
0: For many, school season is just around the corner.
3: Yep.
0: And it could already be starting if your kids are in various sports and activities.
3: Oh my God, I am already trying to manage what our schedule is going to look like this fall.
2: Oh.
0: Well, that's why a new survey of millennial parents found that just driving their kids to and from their school extracurriculars takes up an average of 38 minutes every day.
5: Oh. Double rainbow. Oh, my God.
3: I thought you were going to say 38 hours a week. That feels more like it. I have two jobs. One is this, and the other one's chauffeur.
1: Seriously, though.
0: It's a lot. And over a full school year, that adds up to 6,858 minutes, which comes out to nearly 15 8-hour work days.
5: Oh. Wait a minute.
3: I will say there's something kind of awesome about it, though, too, because it's like you have your kid captive and they have to talk to you.
2: Oh.
3: Which is great. They all have to listen to my jokes.
2: I would like to hear your kid's side of the story.
0: Yeah. It's a fun little hostage ride.
3: Yeah, cool. That's great. I force them to listen to music that they don't know. It's great.
0: All spent behind the wheel worrying that they left something at home, like shin guards.
3: Oh, yeah.
0: While listening to Imagine Dragons.
3: Yeah. A child will only tell you that they forgot something as you pull up to wherever they're supposed to be. It's just the child rule.
0: Another stat, 77% of parents say the back-to-school season makes life feel more hectic.
5: I agree.
0: And kids, if you're listening to this, don't take it for granted that your parents make themselves available to drive you to every single school activity for school.
3: Aww.
0: Okay? Make sure to thank them. And Parent Appreciation Day is only 47 weeks away.
3: Oh.
0: Just remember that.
1: Save up that money.
3: Or it could just be every day, kids.
2: Yeah. Don't get greedy.
0: Yeah. Okay, maybe save up and buy four ice cubes as a thank you. From
1: for your mom.
0: As for this guy, he doesn't have any kids. But it is not for a lack of trying.
1: Oh.
0: Guess what he does for an average of 30 minutes every single day.
3: Wow. Oh.
0: Actually, no, don't guess.
3: Nope. I can hear it.
1: I was going to say hump.
0: Yeah.
1: Oh, you said don't guess.
0: Yeah, I said don't guess. Just leave it up to your imagination. But the sound means Laser Stories has come to an end for the day. We'll do it again, same time, on Wednesday.
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0: We're always told confidence is the ultimate superpower.
22: Oh, for sure.
0: Confidence is sexy, right, Brooke?
22: Yeah, that's right.
0: Like the guy who's confident he doesn't need GPS to find his way to a place he's never been before.
1: Oh, no.
0: That is hot.
1: Wait a minute.
22: That is going to end in an argument.
0: Or what about the guy who's 100% confident that the soul of his late grandmother's now living inside of his smart toaster?
22: Ooh.
1: Confidence, though.
22: Hopefully he takes good care of the toaster.
0: That's a turn on. Well, ladies, prepare to go weak at the knees. When

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1: Hey, girl. What's up with you?
2: Wait a minute. Is this the right number?
3: It's the loser line.
1: Come on. Just call me back.
0: If you haven't heard the loser line before, it works like this. Let's say someone approaches you while you're out at the Lego convention and uses this charming pickup line on you.
4: Yeah.
5: Hey, girl, I promise it won't hurt if you step on me in the middle of the night.
6: It will.
0: Whatever you do, don't point to the age group on the box and say, "Are you sure you're old enough for 14 plus?" Instead, bat your eyes and tell him you'd like to get him in bed and give him the old Danish oven.
4: What?
6: Oh. What's a Danish? Oh, I don't know.
0: You know? Home of Legoland?
4: Yeah.
6: Oh, now I get the joke in a sense.
0: I don't know if it's actually reaching. But that's when you give him the number to the loser line. So hopefully he calls it and leaves an awkward voicemail that we can play on the air. Voicemails like this one.
7: Next message. Hey, this is we met by the mailboxes in our apartment building. You helped me carry that giant Amazon box upstairs. Anyway, I had a really great time talking to you, and now you know which apartment I live in. So if you happen to come by and you hear me arguing with someone in my apartment, just know it's not real. I'm not actually talking to anyone. I just like to replay conversations in my head, except like out loud, and usually with better comebacks, hopefully, than I had in the moment. If you ever hear me yelling something, you know, like, well, that's not what your mother said, Karen, at like 11:30 at night. I swear I'm not fighting with anyone. I'm just finally winning an argument from 3 weeks ago. So, not that weird. Okay. Call me back.
8: Next message.
4: Who doesn't do that?
0: No, exactly.
4: Yeah.
6: I win every argument, so I don't know nothing about
0: it. I talk to myself all the time, but I don't argue. I agree.
4: You're like, you're right, Mom. I am worth nothing.
0: No, I just agree with myself. I'm like, Jeff, you are so right about that, and sometimes I agree too much.
4: Yeah.
0: And that leads to kind of a love sesh.
4: Okay.
9: Wow.
4: That is not what she's replaying.
9: How did you my
4: how weird that
0: That's was. What I heard her say.
4: Yes. She felt way more normal than
9: Jeff.
4: Yeah.
0: Good commentary, Jeff. Well done.
8: Next message.
10: Hey, so here's the deal. I should probably warn you about one thing. If we ever go to Costco together, I have kind of a rule. We can't leave unless we've done at least one full lap. Okay, mm-hmm. Like you think you're just running in real quick for paper towels. Now you suddenly you're getting on a patio seat and eating free taquitos. And that's just the magic of Costco. So hopefully you're cool with that. Oh, and also, if I buy the croissants, you have to help me eat them. There's 12 of them, and I always tell myself I'll freeze half, but I've never frozen half. I've never frozen them ever. So either that, or you can't or won't eat half. But yeah, that's it. Are we clear? Capiche?
8: Next message.
6: Hey, I gotta say, Costco croissants top tier. My family buys them all the time.
4: Dude, yeah. I feel this so guy. I'm with a man I can't take to Costco because he doesn't do the things.
9: Oh.
4: He doesn't sit in the furniture and eat the free samples.
6: He doesn't enjoy the experience.
4: He's not allowed. He's not even on our membership.
6: Oh, wow.
4: Yeah, he can't go in by himself.
0: I feel like
4: he's not allowed.
6: That's the first step towards divorce.
4: Yeah,
0: I feel like she's referencing somebody specific.
4: Oh, definitely my husband.
0: Oh, I'm just gonna call him out. Okay.
4: Even though the kids know, like, we can't take dad.
6: We're going to Costco. Don't tell dad.
4: Yeah.
9: Hey, you can bring this guy instead.
0: But if you're like Brooke and you also are into free samples, mm-hmm. you can always head over to our YouTube page mm-hmm. where Brooke will don a hairnet and use her one glove finger to pop a tiny second date update into your ear.
4: There it is.
0: There you go. Oh. Swirl
4: it's not
0: it
4: gonna
0: around.
4: Hurt. It's not going to hurt,
0: just
4: I promise.
0: See she how it feels. Yeah. And if you like it, mm-hmm. you can binge all the wholesale content that we have to offer.
4: No, I'll even put it in your other ear.
0: Oh,
9: hey. Wow.
6: Okay. Yes.
0: Good thing her husband's not allowed to be in the room. Make sure you listen in bulk. Just find it at Brooke and Jeffrey.
6: Yes.
0: Now, let's get back to the clips.
8: Next message.
11: Hey, it's Zander. I was just driving home and I was reflecting on our deep conversation. I don't normally meet women as intelligent as you are.
4: Oh.
11: So this is refreshing. But I just thought our talk was really... resonating. It was definitely verbacious. No. Hold on. Sorry. Verbose. I think I'm using that right. But but yes. It reminds me of a quote I read once in a book, a big book, small letters, that said, a closed door is ultimately just a wall that swings. Think about that for 24 hours. I remember when I read that, I didn't leave my apartment for like a week. So perhaps this is too deep for our first voicemail conversation, but I just know, I know this. I know we don't want to be swinging walls in life. Right? Don't you agree? All right. Call me back.
8: Next message. Oh.
0: Didn't know we had Socrates leaving a message on the loser line today.
4: Yeah.
6: Trying so hard.
0: Dropping wisdom about doors and walls.
4: And swinging things.
0: Yeah.
4: I don't know that that's how the quote goes, but I like my swinging walls, you know?
0: Very verbose. What if your husband's not allowed with this either?
4: Yeah. No, he's very much allowed with the swinging walls.
8: Next message.
9: Hey, Adam. It's Sarah. You know, the one with the hairy arm. I just wanted you to know that I showed my mom a picture of you. I took it while you weren't looking at the bar. Sorry. Hope that's okay. But my mom says you're bad news. Which obviously just makes me even more into you than I was before. And I don't even care if she says you look like a young Ted Bundy. Like, who even is that?
8: Next message.
6: Oh, my God.
4: Who even is that? Oh, no.
0: I mean, you'll find out, it sounds like.
4: I don't know that you'll know. Just the police will.
12: Yeah.
4: I do appreciate that she is very confident about her hairy arms.
0: Yeah.
12: You know?
0: Yes, she might be the weird one in between the two of them.
4: Yeah.
0: If you're bragging about your one hairy arm.
4: You mean between her and Ted Bundy?
0: Between her and Ted Bundy, she might be the creep.
4: Okay.
0: But remember, hit up our YouTube at Brooke and Jeffrey, where we post all of our content, our second dates, our phone taps, and video of us reacting to every Loser Line clip. We've got a phone tap coming up for you right after this.
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21: Hello.
19: Hey, is this Alice Walker?
21: Yeah, this is Alice. Can I help you?
19: Yeah, my name's Grant from Beta Solutions. And I know we were scheduled for an interview with you in about an hour, but
21: right?
19: I just had some time open up.
20: Oh.
19: So is it okay if we do it now?
21: Okay.
19: Yeah, sorry about that. I'm so busy. So this would be great.
21: No problem. I'm just let me get to my office and okay.
19: Great. So, all right, let's just dive right in. So tell me, what made you apply for the position here?
21: Well, I've been out of the workforce for a little bit and I felt like it was time for a more serious role. I'm ready to come back in and, I've done some software development.
19: I'm sorry, I can't hear you. Can you speak up, please?
21: Yeah, I'm sorry. I've done some software development.
19: Sorry, hold on a second.
21: Oh.
19: Okay, go ahead.
21: Okay. Right. And then a little bit of...
19: I'm trying to finish it off here. So,
21: do you want me to? Do you want to stick to our original time? Maybe this isn't. Are you in the middle of something? I'm sorry.
19: No, it's fine. It's Margarita Mondays here at the office. So, I'm in charge of making the margs. We like to have a little bit of fun around here. So
21: that is fun. Margaritas are fun.
19: It's a good time. Trust me. But sorry. So go back to what you were saying. You went to prison for what?
21: No. I've not gone to prison.
19: Oh. I could have swore you said prison.
21: No. No, I worked at some startups.
19: Okay. Oh, my bad.
21: No.
19: So no prison. Got it. You were telling me about your job experience?
21: Yes. Right? I've done some software development and...
19: No, go ahead. I'm listening.
21: Okay,
19: got a big batch going.
21: Are you sure you don't want to do this another time?
19: Sorry, what was that? I didn't hear you.
21: I said, are you sure you don't want to do this at a different time?
19: Why are you yelling?
21: Oh, I was yelling before because the blending sounds very loud.
19: Well, we don't do a lot of yelling in the workplace, so.
21: I'm sure. I know.
19: Okay.
21: You were asking about my work experience.
19: Right. Prison. We were talking about...
21: No, I've not been to prison.
19: Right. You have not, but I know somebody who has. Actually, our boss, Kayla, she did some time for identity theft.
21: Okay.
19: And she is just the best. Just think twice before you give her your ID or anything.
21: Is that a joke?
19: Yeah, you got me.
21: It sounds like you guys do things differently.
19: Oh,
21: there.
19: That's for sure. Can you hold on a second?
21: Oh.
14: Oh, my God. You guys are going crazy out here. All right. Everybody settle down. I'm doing an interview. I'm just going to set the picture down outside my door, okay? Observe yourself.
19: Oh, wow. It's getting rowdy out there. They love Margarita Mondays.
21: I've been out of the workforce for quite a while. I guess I don't know what it's like out there.
19: Well, you know, the workforce is kind of like prison, so you should be pretty comfortable if you able to get the job here.
21: Yeah, I...
19: Sorry, I'm just making another batch.
21: I don't know why you think I went to prison. I didn't go to prison. No!
19: Okay, again, no need to yell. We're just doing a normal job interview here, so...
21: Maybe I'm not the right fit for Beta Wave. I'm sorry.
19: What?
21: I said maybe I'm not the right fit.
19: I'm sorry?
21: Maybe I don't fit in your company atmosphere. Is perhaps...
19: Oh, no.
21: Maybe this isn't going to work. I don't know if this is going to work.
19: Oh, no.
21: Okay?
19: Well, that's a shame because your husband Keith said you'd be a great fit here and you'd be easy to do a prank call on, so... Was he wrong?
21: Wait, are you kidding me?
19: Yeah.
21: What?
19: I am kidding.
21: What are you talking?
19: Because my name is Jeff. I work on a radio show called Brooke and Jeffrey in the Morning. This is a phone tap.
21: Oh, gosh.
19: Yeah, I don't work at that company. Your husband, Keith, wanted to mess with you.
21: I thought... Who has a margarita machine, right? Oh, God.
19: Maybe you need a few pre-interview margs before you do your real interview in an hour. Might help you relax.
21: I think I do.
19: Yeah. Me too.
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1: What do you do when you're out on a date and it's not exactly going great?
0: Mm.
1: Like, there's a few bumps in the road, mm-hmm. a little bit of a rocky start.
2: Mm-hmm. Quick, pull out the I love you.
0: What?
2: It's like the emergency
1: extreme option.
0: But I like the
3: idea. I was going to say take shots.
2: Oh.
1: I think, I'm pretty sure that's what Brooke does.
2: I think the shots lead to I love
0: you. I say them both at the same time.
1: Yeah. Brooke orders a dozen shots of tequila and tells them, turn that mechanical bull up to buck wild.
0: Wow. Oh my gosh.
1: So those are some options.
2: Shots. Oh, dang, Brooke.
1: Or you can do the sneaky little pivot that one of our listeners did that led him to kissing the girl just minutes later.
0: Are you sure it was a girl and not a mechanical bull?
1: I'm pretty sure.
0: Okay.
1: We're going to find out because I think we got the confirmation. You'll hear how he shook it up in your brand new second date update.

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1: You know what's better than getting the new job that you were hoping for? It's when your friends back you up and want to take you out to celebrate.
0: Oh, that feels so good.
1: If you can go anywhere to celebrate, where would you go?
0: Mm.
1: Rainforest Cafe?
0: Oh.
1: Nordstrom Rack? Sbarro?
0: They don't have margaritas at Sbarro, Jeff. I'm just going to throw that out there.
2: That's authentic New York pizza, though.
1: Yeah, that's better than margaritas. I personally have no idea how to celebrate such a happy achievement.
0: No.
1: But it's good that we have somebody on the phone who does know the answer.
0: That's nice.
1: His name is Aaron. So, Aaron, first of all, thanks for being on with us. Your email said that you just landed a new job. Where did you go to celebrate?
3: We went out celebrating to a few bars, actually.
0: Oh.
1: Bar hop. A few bars.
0: Wow.
1: Oh.
0: Okay.
2: That's not the food part.
1: Yeah, it's not what I was imagining. I was thinking Orange Julius, maybe. But yeah. That's okay.
0: No wonder Jeff wasn't invited.
1: Yeah.
2: Okay. I'm actually craving a food court now. Like, who wants a pretzel?
1: Yeah. No, that was my bad. Anyway, so while you were out celebrating, your email says that's when you met somebody. So tell us that story.
3: Yeah. Well, the table next to us is a group of girls. And after a couple of drinks, we started chatting it up with them. And the cute one, her name is Carrie, like, she was actually talking to me the most, and we're making jokes.
0: Oh, my God. Could your night get any better? You're celebrating a new job. You got the cute girl talking to you. Like, you're on fire right now.
1: It could get better if you stop off at Sbarro before you go home.
0: Yeah.
1: So that's one way, but I don't know. You lived it. You tell us.
3: I guess I just got lucky that night, but the conversation was good, and we were getting along so well. I made my move, and I said, I have the new job. I'll buy you a drink.
0: Ooh.
3: But not here. I'll buy it for you next weekend when we go out.
0: Oh, nice. I like that.
1: Because you didn't have your paycheck yet from the job. Gotcha.
0: Yeah. Gotta wait till that deposit hits, okay, girl?
1: For now, virgin daiquiris. You enjoy.
3: Yeah, right.
1: Okay.
0: Dude, that's a great way to ask somebody out, to be flirty, keep it fun.
1: Definitely playful. So, did you end up meeting up again?
3: We did.
0: Okay.
3: But that was the thing. We got together and I was thinking maybe I should have planned an activity because we'd already just kind of hung out and talked, you know, the first time we met. So this time we just did the same thing again.
0: Yeah.
2: Oh, it didn't feel as like fun.
0: Mm. Well, I mean, you started on the high, right? Because you were like riding life that night. And then when you just go to have one drink at a quiet bar, it's
4: like one-on-one.
0: Yeah.
1: You're making it sound like the conversation was really bad.
3: Well, it got weird, and we started talking. You know, she was telling me about bad dating experiences that she had.
0: Mm.
1: It's weird that she would bring that up in the middle of this date.
3: Yeah, exactly. It's like, why is this the association you're having right now?
1: Right. It's be like, hey, hanging out with you reminds me of other bad dates that I've been on. Let me tell you about those.
4: I was the opposite, though.
0: I think it's a pretty common first date topic, isn't it?
2: Because you can relate.
3: I want to believe you.
0: Yeah. I mean, were they back and forth? Did you have other bad date horror stories to share with her?
3: Well, I shared a little bit, but she was just really passionate about this topic. And then she started talking about worst kisses she'd ever had.
0: Oh, we're just going to keep going.
2: Oh, man.
1: Hopefully we go through all the bases, but yeah, start with the kisses.
2: Bro, be creative. Use that. Be like, was it something like this?
3: Yeah.
2: I hope she doesn't say yes.
1: I know how to kiss. Absolutely awful.
2: Oh, I'm terrible.
1: Bring it in.
3: Bring it in.
1: Yeah. Okay. Well, Jose and I have our next line, so thank you for giving us that.
0: Do you think she realized that maybe she had gone too

0: Okay. Well, this isn't Google Maps. You shouldn't need, like, directions for this.
1: I don't know. I think it's a cute way to get a first kiss.
2: It's a segue.
1: Yeah. He's using awkward. It.
3: All right. Was she open to trying?
4: She was. And so then we kissed right there in the bar.
1: Okay.
0: How was it?
1: Yeah, how were the instructions?
3: How was the moisture?
4: Well, we were drinking, so there was a high moisture content.
3: That's not okay.
1: What are you feeling right then?
4: I felt pretty good because it started off in such an awkward spot. And then it, you know, ended up like we're kissing and having a great time. So yeah. I was happy about it.
3: Yeah.
1: Okay.
3: It's not very often you get wingmanned by your chat GPT.
1: Dude.
4: Yeah,
1: first
4: really.
1: Time AI's been useful.
3: Yeah. So yeah.
0: It's not wingman. That's a wing computer.
3: Wingbotted. Yeah.
0: Wingbotted.
3: Yeah. Yeah, okay. So how did you and Carrie leave things that night?
4: Well, I walked her to her car and gave her a goodbye kiss.
1: Oh.
3: Another one.
4: And yeah, we're like, all right, we'll talk soon. And it was kind of just, I thought everything was fine.
1: Yeah, there would be no doubt in my mind that I would get a call back after a night like that.
0: And it's
1: yeah,
0: so exactly. Great. Like, the first kiss is stressful, but once you, like, get through that, then the kissing fun, you can just kiss whenever.
1: It's so
0: right?
1: Fun.
0: It's kind of like, okay, yeah. I get it.
1: Bring it in here.
0: Yeah,
1: I can't.
0: Like, kiss like 5 times, bro. No? That's a good sign.
3: Right, you guys get a little excited.
1: I have kissing.
2: It's like squirming in her seat.
3: I know.
1: It's so exciting.
3: How long has it been since you kissed someone, yeah. Brooke?
0: Giddy over married. There. It's been years. Probably.
1: My husband's been out of town all week.
3: Oh, God. All right, we gotta end this
1: please.
3: Before it gets any weirder. So we're going to come back. We will call Carrie for you and hopefully continue what you started with the kissing train when we do your second date update right after this. Hold on.

0: The best mix of the 90s to now, 103.1 KCDA. If you're just joining us, we've been talking to our listener, Aaron, about his date, which involved Brooke's three favorite things.
1: Yeah.
0: Drinking.
1: Let's go.
0: Kissing.
1: Woo!
0: And getting your AI involved on how to get to second base.
1: No, I was going to go with more kissing. More kissing, Jeff, is the third thing.
2: I think Brooke wants a whole kissing data center installed.
0: She sure
1: love
0: does.
1: It.
0: And
1: love kissing.
0: The thing is, I'm only slightly exaggerating with that because that'll probably happen on the next date if we can actually get this done. But Aaron did ask his chatbot, what's the best way to lock lips?
1: Okay, and he didn't do it actually for advice. It was like supposed to be a funny moment between the two of them.
3: Yeah, like an inside
1: joke. I feel like that should be said.
0: They've been discussing bad kissing before then, so it led to that question. And once they got an answer, they had to test it out.
1: Multiple
0: times. In the bar, by the car, under a star.
1: There it is.
0: Near and far.
1: Thank you.
0: All the places. Anyways, afterwards, there's been no communication and, more importantly, no moisture. So Aaron needs our help.
1: It's really sad. It's just all dried up over there, aren't you, Aaron?
4: Now I am, dry as the Sahara now.
2: Oh, no, brother.
0: Oh, that's just sad.
1: And you texted her. I mean, I guess we never really went over that. You texted her a couple times and you've heard nothing?
4: Nothing at all. I mean, now it's just getting embarrassing.
1: Okay. That's right. So let's call her.
0: Yeah, let us embarrass ourselves.
1: Yeah.
0: We'll do it on your behalf. I'm going to dial Carrie's number right now. Let's see if she picks up.
5: Hello.
0: Hey, is this Carrie?
5: This is she.
0: Hey, Carrie. This is a radio show called Brooke and Jeffrey in the Morning.
1: Hey, Carrie. Welcome to it.
2: Hey.
5: Hi.
0: Yeah.
2: Sorry.
0: Mm-hmm. We're talking to you this way because we know the conversation we want to have with you is going to be a little bit awkward, so we're trying to be extra fun.
2: Yeah.
5: It's already awkward.
1: There we go. She's an honest one, and I like that about her. Yep.
5: It's going to get more awkward.
1: Yep.
0: Possibly.
1: Or more fun. Could be more fun, Carrie, depending on how you look at it.
0: Yeah, because this is a segment we do called a second date update, and we're trying to help out one of our listeners who you went out with to a bar recently, a guy named Aaron.
5: Oh, wow.
1: Remember you guys met when he was celebrating his new job, and then...
5: Yep. Yeah, I remember Aaron.
0: Ooh, she cut you off, bro. That's not a good sign.
1: Do you remember him fondly?
5: Sure.
1: That was convincing.
5: Yeah.
0: Okay. Well, you know what? Maybe let's not even talk about Aaron right now. Let's just talk about the date.
1: Okay.
5: I mean, I'm not great on dates, so...
1: Why do you say that?
5: Well, I don't know what to say.
1: Oh, yeah.
5: Conversations lull and they drag, so... I guess I start going through this mental list of things to potentially talk about.
1: That's funny.
5: Is at the top of the alphabet, bad dates.
1: So you chose bad dates as one of the topics. I mean, Aaron, I don't think was put off by that.
0: We heard about that. We all agreed that was a strong choice.
5: Oh, so he told you about what I said?
1: Oh my God. Do you have like a terrible bad date story that you told him? Now I want to know.
5: No, not. Well, I didn't think so, but.
0: Oh, okay.
5: We were joking around and he thought it would be funny to ask ChatGPT the best way to kiss.
1: Oh, yeah.
5: That was pretty funny.
1: Did you see what was coming next after he brought that up?
2: Spoiler alert. It's going to tilt him a left.
5: It was a little predictable, but it was okay because in a way it took the pressure off too.
2: Yeah.
0: Okay.
2: Yeah.
1: So
2: that's actually surprising.
1: Like, honestly, when you're discussing this, you sound like you're smiling. You sound like it is a good memory, this date.
3: Yeah, you enjoyed it. Yeah.
5: Yeah, up until that point, it was fun. It was cool.
0: Well, what changed?
2: Yeah.
5: He started talking about AI and started admitting that he worked with his AI to like get better results.
0: Did you say flirts or works?
5: No, flirts. He flirts.
0: Flirts with his AI?
2: I've never even heard of
1: that. No, it's got to be a joke. He was telling a joke because he just asked about the kissing.
2: Yeah. How do you flirt with AI?
5: You have to understand first, his AI is named Punch Muffin.
1: What did you just say, Muffin?
2: Punch?
5: Pudge Muffin.
1: Dude, I would be so pissed if that was a nickname that a man gave me.
3: Yeah.
1: Dude, that is not... Muffin.
3: The first thing AI should have taught him, don't call me that.
2: Okay. Yeah, immediately.
0: Weird to me, but to everybody else...
1: This could still be just funny humor, right? Like,
0: sure.
1: Because that is a funny name.
2: That's a good point.
5: It could have been, but he seemed really into it.
1: What did he say to Pudge Muffin? Right.
5: He says, "Hey, Pudge Muffin, I would love you so hard if you could, what did he say? Tell me the last four teams that won the World Series."
2: And that took a turn. What the?
1: Okay. Wait, that's flirting with it?
4: Hey, we don't need to go down this road, okay?
1: Oh,
4: he's getting out of hand.
5: What?
2: That means he's going to get better.
6: He was just getting hot.
2: Yeah.
1: You liked that.
6: It was just starting to.
1: What was hot about the four World Series?
2: Don't list them or Jeff is going to explode.
3: That was more innocent than what I was expecting. That was scary.
6: Let's not go back there. But, Carrie, I don't know if you heard that, but that's Aaron. He's been on this call the entire time listening, waiting to talk to you.
5: Wow.
4: I need to clear this up, though. I do this for a reason.
6: You do what for a reason? Flirt with your AI?
4: Yeah. If I don't flirt, she'll tell me the wrong information sometimes. She doesn't give me exactly what I need. And what? For a while, I was just being cold and just asking for the information. And she wouldn't even answer me sometimes. And
1: AI wouldn't answer you?
6: You're calling her she for clarification. Let's go Pudge Muffin, okay?
2: Oh, yeah.
4: Yeah, Pudge Muffin.
1: AI doesn't have a gender.
6: Yeah, I'm not gender. Pudge Muffin. That's genderless.
5: Are you saying that your AI gave you the silent treatment?
4: Yeah, I have to put things in a certain way. I don't want to say wine and diner, but I have to kind of...
1: Aaron, you're making it sound worse. You don't think you're like in a relationship with your AI chatbot. You're just using words to try to get the best search results.
4: Exactly. I'm result maxing.
1: Result maxing.
2: Finessing
3: that made it better.
1: It didn't.
5: Look, I don't care what you call it exactly or why. It's just weird that you were talking dirty to your AI.
1: Wait, was there other things that we didn't hear? Because that wasn't a dirty talk situation. He just said love, right?
5: Yeah. He says that sometimes on really difficult projects for work, he could get racy with it.
2: Racy?
6: You saw him get racy?
4: I'm not dirty talking anybody. It may be flirty and getting into romantic areas. I mean, suggestive maybe.
2: Okay.
4: But it never gets dirty, okay?
5: Well, he did say that if it didn't give him an answer to some math problem, that he'd tie it up.
1: What?
6: Tie it up.
4: Again, you guys are making it sound so weird. I got the info, okay?
5: Aaron, now you know why I'm not calling you back. And it just weirded me out.
1: It weirded you out, or were you jealous?
3: Oh.
6: Good point, Brooke.
4: Carrie, you don't have to be jealous of Pudge Muffin, okay?
2: I don't think anybody is.
5: Did he tell
4: you're the one that said your first kiss was with a magic eight ball. So I don't know why you're pointing fingers at me.
1: Which is really like the 1990s version of ChatGPT.
2: Yeah, you're right.
6: Oh, yeah, you are kind of asking it questions and hoping to get good answers from it.
5: First of all, I can't even believe that you would go there and say that out loud. And second of all, I was 12.
1: Yeah, we weren't actually hating on that at all.
2: Yeah. I think I was pretty normal.
6: Listen, I don't know who to exactly ask for a second date here, whether it's Aaron and Carrie or Aaron and his Pudge Muffin.
2: You know who to ask AI.
1: You're making things worse. He's not dating his AI.
5: I think he is.
1: Well, no, he's Carrie, not, really? Carrie.
6: Let me just start with you, and I'm just being serious and honest. It sounds like you might have a little bit of jealousy, like Brooke was saying, about his chatbot.
1: That
6: and
1: was
6: the connection.
1: Also a joke, Jeff.
6: I'm sensing
1: what
6: it there.
1: What is wrong with you today?
5: You know what? You're right. I am insecure to the point that I don't want competition from a bucket of bolts.
1: I see.
6: So you wouldn't consider seeing him another time if we paid for it?
1: I think she's also being sarcastic.
6: I cannot read literally anyone.
2: I've kind of lost you.
6: I don't know where the feelings are.
5: Yeah, I think I'm good. Yeah. I think I'm good. I appreciate it, though, mostly.
1: Okay, again, that was not sincere.
4: You guys are all invited to the wedding.
1: What?
2: Who? She's funny.
6: yours in Pudge Muffins?
4: Come on.
6: What? I'm literally not getting anything. Who's reading who here?
3: Now I get why he said the bar was awkward.
1: I know.
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4: We can't talk about this in the next segment, but it's possible that we may have had our very first misconnection about our own Brooke Fox.
5: Wait.
6: No way.
5: What?
4: Because it's pretty specific. And I'll share some of the keywords that stuck out to me.
5: Okay.
4: Let's see here. It says, loud blonde lady.
6: Uh-oh, that's rough. Okay,
5: I'm not going to argue that.
4: Also, topless.
6: Hey, that's usually rough.
4: Yeah. I mean, we're getting really close here. And let me see. Oh, yeah, right here. Wouldn't stop talking about roadkill recipes.
6: Oh, that is. Ding, ding, ding, ding, ding.
4: That's when I knew. This is about Brooke.
5: Well, did you want my squirrel stew recipe or did you not?
4: You should share it with whoever wrote this misconnection for you.
5: I mean, you call it venison and suddenly it's fancy, but I call it deer mutton stew and you're all judgy.
4: Mutton. Wow. No wonder they're obsessed with it. Now, could there be one about another member of our show that's being featured today? Ooh. You're going to have to find out in a brand new misconnections. Or keep your top on for it.
6: Come on, Brooke.
5: What?

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3: We need eye contact.
2: Missed connections.
4: That was me staring.
5: There's only two places to find true love in this world. One is on the Pirates of the Caribbean ride when your boat passes by one of the robot pirates he presses his two hook hands into a heart shape.
6: Whoa.
5: Damn.
6: Double hook.
7: He does like me.
6: That's actually cute. They should do that.
5: The other is on the pages of Craigslist.org. We scour that website every week to find the best missed connections that they have to offer. Like this first one titled True Life Jungle Love.
7: Oh.
5: Man for Woman, 37, Disney? Rainforest Cafe.
6: Different jungle.
7: Now we're talking.
1: Yeah.
5: Says, you were the single mom with the blondish bob, blue checkered sweater, chaperoning a birthday party full of tweens.
7: Oh, wow. She had her hands full.
5: I was the single guy celebrating my own birthday by myself.
7: Aww.
5: A few tables away.
7: Took himself to the Rainforest Cafe.
6: He didn't lose his age, did he?
7: Aww.
5: 37.
6: 37, okay.
5: Few tables away right under the giant elephant.
7: Oh,
6: ooh, nice. I remember him.
7: That's a good seat.
6: It's a scary seat. What are you talking about?
7: But it's exciting.
5: For the record, Rainforest Cafe isn't just where I celebrate my birthdays.
7: Oh, you do other things there.
5: It's where I commemorate everything. Job promotions, Arbor Day, even Christmas when they're open.
7: Wow. Better get the volcano.
5: Are they?
6: I don't think
5: they ever are.
6: Christmas Eve is there.
5: Though through every high and low, Rainforest Cafe has always been there for me. Aww. And I'll always be there for them with my 10% tips.
7: Wow. Oh.
6: 10% tips? I think even discount.
5: It goes a lot, though.
6: That's a bad
5: that tipper. Adds up.
6: No,
7: Jim. Why do I feel like that's every patron at the Rainforest Cafe, though?
5: Anyways, I caught you looking my way when the staff gathered to sing happy birthday to me before they got to your son's table. Were you impressed that I knew every word?
7: To the birthday song?
5: I made sure to sing louder than all the wait staff put together.
7: Oh, my strange. God.
6: He's out singing them.
7: Dude.
5: And did you notice? I did it exactly at the right time, waiting for the hourly thunderstorm. Mm-hmm. Using the dramatic lightning as my moment, so the entire restaurant's eyes were on me.
7: Oh, man.
5: I'm sorry I stole the thunder. Pun intended.
7: Don't even laugh about Brooke.
5: But from your son's birthday. But hey, we all have to live our own lives. He'll learn as he gets older.
7: Yes.
5: If you see this and you remember me, .. Let's.
6: Whoa!
5: Although, it's spelled with a PH, so maybe it's a menu item that he's talking about.
7: Phuket. That's probably what it is.
6: Is it the name of the elephant?
5: Maybe. Wow. Let's give him credit. That's from Toby.
7: All
6: right, Toby.
8: I thought he was just talking about himself for a while there, but he really brought it home to the romance right at the end.
5: That's animal instinct. Let's go to your next misconnection titled, You Got My Blood Pumping and I Wasn't Even Running. Man for Woman, 27, 5th and Main, race starting line.
8: Careful.
7: Oh, okay.
6: That
7: kind of could be cute.
5: He says, last Saturday was the city's annual 10K. I was there cheering on a friend holding a sign that read, hurry up and finish so we can start drinking.
7: I kind of like that sound. It would make me run faster.
5: He says, you were the short, dark-haired volunteer handing out water before they even began racing.
7: Mm.
5: Parentheses, interesting strategy.
7: Yeah.
5: I thought you were cute, so naturally I wandered over and asked if I could have a cup. And you told me the water was for runners only. Do you always follow the rules, or was I just not sweaty enough for you? I didn't give up, though. I kept trying to get your attention by commenting on the runners' outfits, pointing out which ones you'd totally pull off.
7: Ew.
1: Oh, gross.
6: And I'm offended.
5: And which ones absolutely weren't your color.
7: What?
6: No need for any of this.
7: That chartreuse wouldn't work with your skin tone.
5: I thought I was being funny while you playfully called me annoying.
7: Oh, yeah. I thought you were going to say called the security.
1: Yeah.
5: Our big moment finally came when I accidentally stepped into your path, causing you to spill a whole tray of water down the front of my sweatshirt. God.
7: This guy's the worst.
5: I told you, if you wanted me to take my shirt off, you could have just asked. I had to head to the finish line to meet my friend, but before I left, I told you exactly where we'd be celebrating afterward.
7: Well, that's good. She knows where to avoid.
5: I kept expecting you to show up,
7: really?
5: But you never did.
7: Shocking.
5: If you see this, maybe next time we could grab a drink that isn't served in a tiny paper cup. Oh. Signed, Tommy.
7: What a line, Tommy.
8: Real slimy.
5: Your final misconnection titled, White Men Can't Jump, ... but they can do other stuff.
7: What? Oh, no.
8: Okay. Not like the worst one.
7: Yeah.
5: Man for Man, 39, okay. Jackson Street Basketball Court.
7: Oh, I see the reference now. Okay.
5: Mm-hmm. He says, we played one-on-one at the park last week. You were the Hispanic guy rocking the mellow jersey and a black knee sleeve.
7: Okay.
5: Yeah. Is Mello still playing?
7: I don't think it matters.
8: It depends, though. If it's Knicks Mello and Nuggets Mello, it's completely different vibe.
6: Yeah. That's so
8: be careful.
5: Changes my respect for this guy.
7: I have no idea what reference that is.
5: He continues, I was the white dude about half your size who thought challenging you was somehow a good idea.
6: Oh, no.
5: I'll admit it, you were a lot better than I expected.
7: Ah. Oh,
5: and I tried every trick I could think of to get in your head. Trash talk, bad jokes, complimenting your game, and...
6: That'll show
5: him. Even making you smile once with a semi-unintentional goosing.
8: Oh, yeah. Uh-oh.
5: Parentheses, ooh, yes, I did.
8: So this is Nick's mellow.
5: Yeah. Okay.
7: That is a wild variation to go from trash talking to just complimenting how good you are.
6: Yeah. Hey, buddy, nice layup, and I mean that.
5: Wow.
6: Bottom of my heart.
5: You flirting with me? He continues, I also have to give you credit for putting up with how physical the game got.
7: Okay.
5: At one point, I could have sworn you called me a spider monkey, but maybe it was spider honky?
8: Oh.
5: Either way, it was passionate.
8: Important
7: distinction. Oh, he liked it.
5: And just like me, you always want to win.
7: Hey.
5: Okay. My friend said the final score was 11-0. Oh. Which I'm pretty sure was exaggerated. I definitely scored, didn't I?
7: I feel like they played literally for only 10 minutes.
1: Yeah.
5: No matter what, I'd love the chance to redeem myself. Next game, winner buys the loser a drink. And if I lose again, at least this time, I'll have a better excuse to semi-unintentionally goose you.
1: Okay. I'm guessing that guy found a new court.
7: Yeah.
8: Well, it's life.
5: There you go. That's your Craigslist misconnections for this week.
7: The goose is loose again.
5: Oh, man. Everyone's getting geased. Those are your Craigslist misconnections. Phone taps coming up in just a few.
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5: It's Brooke and Jeffrey in the morning, and with today's prank, we're launching a new week-long event we've never done before that we're calling Scam the Scammer.
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5: Hello?
35: Yes, is this Mark?
5: Let me get him for you. Hi, this is Mark.
35: Yes, hi, Mark. I'm calling you from the Department of Social Security Administration.
5: Oh. Okay.
35: The reason you're receiving this call from our department is to inform you that there is a legal enforcement action filed on your social security number for fraudulent activity.
5: Oh, no, that doesn't sound good.
35: Yes, sir. So I can help you through the steps to get this corrected.
0: Yo. Hey, are you on the phone?
5: Yeah.
35: I'm sorry?
0: Okay, hey, I got to call my sister to see if she's like in the weather on vacation.
5: Yeah, well, I'm on the phone still.
0: Oh, all right, my bad.
5: Yeah, sorry, hello?
35: I'm sorry, do you have a few moments?
5: Yeah, I have a few moments.
35: All right, I can get you through the steps to get this corrected.
5: Yes, go ahead.
35: Okay, there's a legal enforcement action.
0: Yo, hey, you still on the phone?
5: Yeah, I'm still here.
0: Okay.
5: Hello?
35: Can we talk about this?
5: Yeah, we're talking right now.
35: All right.
5: I'm following you.
35: I have the steps to get this corrected, if you'll just allow me.
0: Yo, are you still on the phone, bro?
5: Yeah, I'm still here.
35: Excuse me.
5: All right. Hello? Yes?
35: All right. Are there going to be any more interruptions? Because I need to get you through the steps to get this corrected.
5: Yeah, no, I'm eager to get it corrected. I actually got to run out buy some mangoes in a bit, so I want to get this done. You're saying there's been some kind of legal enforcement something?
35: Legal enforcement action filed on your social security number.
0: Hey, is the line free yet?
5: No, it's not. All
0: right.
35: You have to
5: Sorry,
35: have
5: hello?
35: That guy not... That guy cannot interrupt anymore, please.
5: What guy?
35: Who was just on.
5: That's my roommate. We only have one in the house, so...
35: All right, well, this is about your social security number and fraudulent activity on
5: You said that quite a bit. Is there any way that we can move this along?
35: It's really up to your friend not interrupting.
5: I feel like you and I have been talking about it now for 30 seconds, and there haven't
35: been
5: any...
35: Well, it seems like a lot longer than that.
5: Okay. Well, sorry, you were saying fraudulent activity, something...
35: Filed on your social security number.
0: Yo, Mark, you say the line was free?
35: Please.
5: No, it's still on the phone.
0: On my bed.
35: Excuse me.
5: Yep.
35: The guy's picking up every 3 seconds, so maybe I just need to call back.
5: Well, no, because remember what I said? I had to go get mangoes at the grocery store. So actually, the faster that we could get this done, that would be the better.
35: I'm trying to go fast. Do you understand?
5: Okay, but you're not doing the next step.
35: No, you're not. You're not going fast with me.
5: All right, just go.
35: I can help you through the steps.
0: Hey, are you still talking on the phone right now?
35: Oh, come on.
0: Oh, dude. Okay.
35: All right, I'm going to have to call back because this is just keeps happening.
5: Are you sure? Because I have some time right now and I have my credit card out, so...
35: Oh. Yeah, but I'd have to hurry because the guy's going to come back on the line and interrupt us.
5: Yeah, I'm sorry about that. I don't think it'll happen again, so go ahead.
35: Jeez. I don't want any more interruptions.
5: No, same. I'm with you. If this is fraudulent activity or whatever, like, I think we should handle it now.
35: It's just really convenient that every time I try to do this with you, your roommate picks up.
5: Yeah, well, like I said before, we have one phone line. He's in the other room. He can't tell when I'm on it. And he's just trying to respect my privacy. I feel like he's being considerate, but you know, I guess it really doesn't matter. I just want to fix this as quickly as possible.
35: We've got multiple steps to get this corrected. I need to get through all of them.
5: Okay,
35: we need to start with the first one, which we never get to.
5: Yeah, what's step one?
35: All right. Step one.
0: Hey, is that scammer still on the phone, or are you guys still doing this thing? Has he figured it out yet?
5: No, what? We're still trying to do the prank.
0: Oh, man, what an idiot.
5: Yeah.
0: Okay, bye.
5: Sorry, hello?
35: Okay, this is stupid.
5: Hey, look, before you hang up, you should probably know that I'm not really Mark, whoever that guy was that you're asking for.

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1: I'm making a prediction.
2: Okay.
1: Alexis is going to let her goose loose when she finds out about the new drink of the summer.
2: Release the goose. Tell me.
3: Release the
4: Kraken.
1: I don't even know what it is.
4: Release the
1: geese. Here it's summer. She's in.
2: Yeah. Can that be a new hashtag?
1: It's Brooke and Jeffrey in the morning. Because what does Alexis love to drink every single day?
2: Coffee.
1: Yeah. Specifically iced coffee.
2: Yeah.
1: But now they're kicking it up a notch because the big viral trend everybody's talking about this summer is homemade coffee slushies.
3: So
1: they're just like iced coffees, only way more work for you.
3: Yeah. Seriously.
2: Wait, how do you make them? You just blend the coffee in the ice?
1: Here's how you do it. You just make a regular coffee as usual.
2: Uh-huh.
1: Then you wait for it to cool.
2: Uh-huh.
1: Or you could use like a cold brew that you buy from the store. But you pour the coffee into a Ziploc bag, seal it, toss that in the freezer,
2: and
1: leave it overnight.
2: Oh.
1: Prep as many bags of that as you like, and then once they're frozen, you take them out and start whacking them with something so the coffee is smashed into chunks.
2: Ooh, this is good because I don't have a blender. So.
1: Yes.
2: Yeah.
1: Then you put the coffee chunks into a glass and pour your favorite type of milk over it so the coffee will slowly melt into a cold Java slushy.
2: Oh.
4: When do I kill the goose, Jeff?
1: Anytime you want.
4: Okay.
1: If you want to make them fancier, you could also add a few pumps of syrup to it, but that's pretty much it.
2: Ooh, I want to try it. You see the freezer here full of coffee. Nobody touch it. Okay, better write your name on it.
5: Yeah.
1: Somebody online joked, the idea of beating up my coffee first thing in the morning actually sounds like exactly what I need to start my day.
3: Actually get some stress relief.
2: Just hope nobody else is in your house. Whack.
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3: Hey.
1: Let the geese be released.
2: Coming up
1: right after this.
2: Quack. Honk? I don't know what they do.

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1: Stop with the mayo, bro.
0: Make them creamy and then add even more cream.
1: Ew.
0: With Laser Stories, the segment where we read weird news stories around the globe just like everyone else does, except we've got a laser.
2: Yeah.
0: And those other dairy dunderheads just don't.
3: Okay, it just really coats your mouth.
1: Oh, God.
0: With coolness, yeah.
3: Not very much dairy in it.
0: This first laser story is out of Wisconsin.
3: Speaking of dairy. Yeah.
0: But this is undairy related because 21-year-old Stellan Parker walked into a Cabela's outdoor recreation store and bought his first ever firearm.
3: Oh.
0: And instead of taking a safety class or asking a seasoned gun owner for help on how to use the weapon properly, he handed his phone over to his girlfriend and said, film this.
4: Uh-oh.
1: Okay.
3: Yeah. And his girlfriend's like, okay, let's do it.
0: Then, as Stellan was attempting to make a how-to video of racking the pistol.
3: I'm glad doing how-to as he just purchased his first gun.
0: He shot himself in his own leg.
1: Oh, no.
3: How not to, I think, is what the video is supposed
1: to
3: be.
1: There you go. Yeah. Just changed the
2: better still have posted that.
0: There are reports that his girlfriend continued to videotape as she called 911 for help.
5: Ain't nobody got time for that.
3: That's a good girlfriend, right?
2: Yeah.
3: If he wanted the film.
0: This is good content. Keep crying.
1: Oh, content. I was like, why? For insurance?
2: Cry more.
0: As for the injury, the bullet did hit a major artery.
2: Oh,
1: but
0: emergency services arrived in time to apply a tourniquet.
1: Oh, thank God.
0: So, Stellan is currently in stable condition and underwent surgery. Doctors predict a full recovery, but he might want to rethink gun ownership in the future.
1: Yeah, he's like, I'm sticking to swords and ninja stars.
3: It'd actually be probably safer for him.
2: Yeah.
0: Let's go to your next laser story out of Florida. Why do the police even bother to ask people if they've committed a crime? They've heard every denial and excuse in the book at this point, but every now and then, there's someone like this. 35-year-old Christopher Chiofalo, who was recently questioned by detectives. In fact, they showed him a video of a burglary that happened at a Cuban restaurant.
3: Oh.
0: And Christopher looked at it and got closer, squinted his eyes.
3: What does he see?
0: Finally said, oh, yeah, I remember now. Yes, I broke into that business a while back. I thought it looked familiar. Yep, that's me. Got me.
3: It's like when a Facebook memory pops up and you're like, oh, wow, I did do that.
0: It probably helped that Christopher has a fairly close relationship with the authorities because he's been arrested nearly 20 times in Miami-Dade County, mostly between the years 2011 and 2013 and 2015 to 2021.
3: I see the golden years.
2: He could fill a punch card.
1: He's a regular. Hey, can I get my usual stall? F201.
0: Yeah, about half were alleged burglaries and robberies. With that jail sentence, I'm guessing, in between.
3: Yeah, not all of them he probably remembers.
0: And as for this latest crime, he's facing charges for armed burglary, grand theft, and criminal mischief. But something tells me he's going to get out again soon.
3: You think?
0: Not sure why I think that. I'm just getting a hunch. Let's go to your next laser story out of Coupon County. Brooke's favorite.
3: Yeah, it's, I do love a coupon.
0: A few weeks ago, the grocery store Aldi debuted a new product.
3: Oh.
0: It's pretty revolutionary.
3: What
0: is it? I hope people are sitting down when they hear it.

0: the air bubbles out. It's like a whole thing.
1: Brooke's right.
2: Admitting you have friends in ice is a crazy thing for Brooke to say, but that's what she wants to do. Go for it, Brooke.
0: Is that a wild business?
2: That is wild. So what's so special about this ice? The label says it's crystal clear frozen ice cubes. Yeah. Yes, frozen ice. Who could have thought? The box also hypes them as ultra pure and slow melting. It also shows off how big they are, but adds enlarged to show detail.
3: So you're going to be a little disappointed when you open your box of ice.
2: As you normally are.
3: Yeah.
2: As I mentioned before, you only get four for $4.99.
0: That's crazy. $1 an ice cube.
2: $1.25 per ice cube.
1: Oh, dang.
2: Which is strange for a cheaper store like Aldi to be doing this. And apparently they're marketing it as fancy ice cubes for high-end drinks like bourbon, San Pellegrino, or maybe some freshly squeezed fruit juice.
4: Oh, la, la.
2: No, you aren't going to use these to fill up your cooler for a day at the lake.
1: No.
2: That's basically what you're saying.
4: Brooke might.
0: Yeah. I mean, unless you know how to really beach. Okay.
4: Yeah.
2: Regardless, there were a lot of jokes on social media about it, mostly because it seemed like a lot of locations had a ton of stock still.
0: Yeah.
2: And for the most part, they just sat there. Other than the social media influencers who tried them.
0: They don't think they go bad. So I think it's fine for them to sit there.
2: But recently, Aldi slashed the price.
0: Oh,
2: some locations dropped it down to $4 or $3.50.
0: Oh.
2: But it sounds like a lot of places have them now for $2.50.
0: Ooh.
2: So half off four ice cubes.
0: Suddenly I want one.
4: Yeah.
1: Pretty sweet. The deal.
2: This final laser story is out of Soccer Mom Summit.
3: Oh, been living here.
2: For many, school season is just around the corner.
0: Yep.
2: And it could already be starting if your kids are in various sports and activities.
0: Oh my God, I am already trying to manage what our schedule is going to look like this fall.
4: Oh.
2: Well, that's why a new survey of millennial parents found that just driving their kids to and from their school extracurriculars takes up an average of 38 minutes every day.
5: Oh. Double rainbow. Oh, my God.
0: I thought you were going to say 38 hours a week. That feels more like it. I have two jobs. One is this, and the other one's chauffeur.
1: Seriously, though.
2: It's a lot, and over a full school year, that adds up to 6,858 minutes, which comes out to nearly 15 8-hour work days.
6: Oh. Wait a minute.
0: I will say there's something kind of awesome about it, though, too, because it's like you have your kid captive and they have to talk to you.
4: Oh.
0: Which is great. They all, like, have to listen to my jokes.
4: I would like to hear your kid's side of the story.
2: Yeah. It's a fun little hostage ride.
0: Yeah.
2: Cool.
0: That's great. I force them to listen to music that they don't know. It's great.
2: All spent behind the wheel worrying that they left something at home, like shin guards.
0: Oh, yeah.
1: Oh,
2: and
1: no.
2: While listening to Imagine Dragons.
0: Yeah. A child will only tell you that they forgot something as you pull up to wherever they're supposed to be. It's just the child rule.
2: Another stat, 77% of parents say the back-to-school season makes life feel more hectic.
7: I agree.
2: And kids, if you're listening to this, don't take it for granted that your parents make themselves available to drive you to every single school activity for school.
4: Aww.
2: Okay? Make sure to thank them. And Parent Appreciation Day is only 47 weeks away.
0: Oh.
2: Just remember that.
1: Save up that money.
0: Or it could just be every day, kids.
4: Yeah. Don't get greedy.
2: Okay, maybe save up and buy four ice cubes as a thank you.
1: For your mom.
2: As for this guy, he doesn't have any kids. But it is not for a lack of trying.
1: Oh.
2: Guess what he does for an average of 30 minutes every single day.
0: Wow. Oh.
2: Actually, no, don't guess.
0: Nope. I can hear it.
1: I was going to say hum.
2: Yeah.
1: Oh, you said don't guess.
2: Yeah, I said don't guess. Just leave it up to your imagination. But the sound means Laser Stories has come to an end for the day. We'll do it again, same time, on Wednesday.

0: They say you can't have a comeback without first having a setback.
1: Oh, that's true.
0: And that was definitely the case for today's player, Brian, who last January lost to Brooke in a close game.
1: Wow.
0: And said he was, quote, nervous because he'd been listening for years and it was his first time talking to everyone on the show.
1: Wow.
0: And I just have one question. Brian, when you look back on that moment, do you feel foolish for being nervous? Because nobody in this room is special.
1: Yeah.
0: My own neighbors won't even acknowledge me. So remember that when you play us today.
2: Well, clearly your neighbors don't know who you are, Jeff, because you guys are all awesome.
1: I think that's the opposite problem. They do know.
0: Yeah, and they actively avoid.
1: Yes. Which means they have also listened. So.
0: And I don't blame them for it. Yeah. What's going to be different today, though, Brian? What makes you feel like victory is right at your fingertips?
2: Well, I've been just trying to calm myself down a little bit and try to get into the moment, get into a zen mode.
1: Okay.
2: Because if I'm, you know, just playing along in the car, I do pretty well. So, but when I did you live, I just got a little nervous.
1: Yeah.
3: It is different.
1: Yeah. I am a very, very scary person, Brian. Don't forget it.
0: All right. She's done it. She's taken off the headphones. That means she's leaving the studio and we're going to get to the game. 30 seconds to answer as many questions as possible. If you don't know when you can say pass, but you have to beat her outright if you want to win. Are you ready?
2: Yes.
0: We are in a time limit here, so here we go. Your time starts now. On this day in 1975, the Superdome opened in what city? Seattle, New Orleans, or Atlanta?
2: New Orleans.
0: In the year 2000, what country was the first to welcome its billionth born citizen?
2: I want to say China.
0: The notorious outlaw couple blamed for a string of bank robberies across the 1930s were known by what names?
2: Bonnie and Clyde.
0: In the 70s, Coca-Cola came out with what beverage to directly compete with the sales of Dr. Pepper?
2: Oh, Cherry Coke.
0: All right.
3: Good answer.
0: Brian, well done. Brooke is rejoining us in the studio. And separate from being on the show again, Brian has another big life moment that he's looking forward to. He's going to be going on a road trip in a few short weeks to take his youngest daughter to college.
3: Sad road trip.
1: I'm crying for you.
3: Oh, brother.
1: How do you not cry the entire time?
2: You know, it's going to be a great experience because it's going to take multiple days to get down there. And we've grown really close over the past few years. So it's gonna be a great experience. So I'm really looking forward to it.
1: That means she went really far away.
2: It's going to be tough, especially on the flight back home that I got to take. So.
1: Yeah.
0: You're road tripping down and then flying?
3: Because leaving her car. And then he'll fly. What a good dad.
1: Come on, Jeff. Keep up.
3: Brooke, you can't beat him. He's too good of a guy.
1: I know.
0: Yeah.
1: My poor kids. I'm just going to sob the entire time. It'd be 3 days of me in the car just.
0: Brooke's going to tackle her child on the front lawn in front of her house and try to pull them.
1: Yeah. I'll teach you college, honey.
0: Yeah. Well, Brian, that's a really, really exciting moment. We all wish you luck with that. Now it is Brooke's turn. Brooke, are you ready?
1: Yes.
0: Your time starts now. On this day in 1975, the Superdome opened in what city? Seattle, New Orleans, or Atlanta?
1: The Superdome was New Orleans.
0: In the year 2000, what country was the first to welcome its billionth born citizen?
1: Ooh, China?
0: The notorious outlaw couple blamed for a string of bank robberies around the 1930s were known by what names?
1: Bonnie and Clyde.
0: In the 70s, Coca-Cola came out with what beverage to directly compete with the sales of Dr. Pepper?
1: Dr. Coke.
3: Dr. Salt would have been funnier. That was still good.
0: Yeah. Well, it's a good guess, but can't even go there. Let's just head on over to the scoreboard to see how you both did with our own Jose.
4: It's Bigfoot!
0: Bolaños.
3: Brian, you got 2 correct today.
2: Oh, ouch.
1: Yeah.
2: Okay.
3: 2 correct. Score, by the way.
0: Yeah, tie goes to the house on these, Brian, but it is an improvement on your last experience on the show. So,
2: yes, absolutely.
0: There's some positivity there. Let's go over the answers. On this day in 1975, Superdome opened in the city of New Orleans. Still around today. In the year 2000, the first country to welcome its billionth born citizen was India.
1: Very first one to have 1 billion
0: citizens living there.
3: China makes sense, though.
0: Notorious outlaw couple blamed for bank robberies in the 30s were Bonnie and Clyde. And in the 70s, Coca-Cola came out with a new drink to compete with Dr. Pepper. It was Mr. Pibb. Mr. Pibb.
3: Mm. Yeah, what'd you think about it?
1: I love that they put a Mr. at the front.
0: They still produce it to this day?
3: Hey.
1: Oh, they do? You can still get Mr. Pibb?
0: You can still
5: get
0: it.
5: It's not Mr. anymore. It's Pibb Extra.
1: Oh.
3: Yeah, that's right.
0: Anyway, Brian, I'm sorry it wasn't enough to beat Brooke, but you got some Brooke and Jeffrey swag to take home.
2: Thanks so much, guys.
3: Hey, we love you,
2: appreciate
3: Brian.
2: It.
0: Good luck on that drive. Come back and play again soon. It's Brooke and Jeffrey in the morning.
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5: Who doesn't love Costco?
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7: Preach.
5: Seriously, the chicken bakes, the 4-gallon tubs of laxatives, they've got everything.
6: Oh my God, why do you need that?
5: Well, we have a message from somebody who loves it so much, he wants to tell his future partner about his one important rule that he always abides by.
7: Oh.
5: And it doesn't involve goosing the sample lady. Spoiler. Plus, we hear from a woman who's extremely turned on by the idea that her crush looks exactly like a famous celebrity.
7: Ooh.
5: Oh, wait, maybe I should say infamous.
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1: Hey, girl. What's up with you?
2: Wait a minute. Is this the right number?
3: It's the loser line.
1: Come on. Just call me back.
4: If you haven't heard the loser line before, it works like this. Let's say someone approaches you while you're out at the Lego convention uses this charming pickup line on you.
0: Yeah.
5: Hey, girl, I promise it won't hurt if you step on me in the middle of the night.
6: It will.
4: Whatever you do, don't point to the age group on the box and say, are you sure you're old enough for 14 plus? Instead, bat your eyes and tell him you'd like to get him in bed and give him the old Danish oven.
0: What?
6: Oh. What's a Danish? Oh, I don't know.
4: You know? Home of Legoland?
0: Yeah.
6: Oh, now I get the joke in a sense?
4: I don't know if it's actually reaching. But that's when you give him the number to the loser line. So hopefully he calls it and leaves an awkward voicemail that we can play on the air. Voicemails like this one.
7: Next message. Hey, this is we met by the mailboxes in our apartment building. You helped me carry that giant Amazon box upstairs. Anyway, I had a really great time talking to you, and now you know which apartment I live in. So if you happen to come by and you hear me arguing with someone in my apartment, just know it's not real. I'm not actually talking to anyone. I just like to replay conversations in my head, except like out loud, and usually with better comebacks, hopefully, than I had in the moment. If you ever hear me yelling something, you know, like, well, that's not what your mother said, Karen, at like 11:30 at night. I swear I'm not fighting with anyone. I'm just finally winning an argument from 3 weeks ago. So, not that weird. Okay. Call me back. Next message.
0: Who doesn't do that?
4: No, exactly.
0: Yeah.
6: I win every argument, so I don't know nothing about it.
4: I talk to myself all the time, but I don't argue. I agree.
0: You're like, you're right, Mom. I am worth nothing.
4: No, I just agree with myself. I'm like, Jeff, you are so right about that, and sometimes I agree too much.
0: Yeah.
4: And that leads to kind of a love sesh.
0: Okay.
8: Wow.
0: That's not what she's
8: replaying.
0: How did you my
8: how
0: man?
8: Weird that
4: That's what I heard her say.
0: Yes. She felt way more normal than
8: Jeff.
0: Yeah.
4: Good commentary, Jeff. Well done.
7: Next message.
9: Hey, so here's the deal. I should probably warn you about one thing. If we ever go to Costco together, I have kind of a rule. We can't leave unless we've done at least one full lap. Okay, like you think you're just running in real quick for paper towels. Now you suddenly you're getting on a patio seat and eating free taquitos. And that's just the magic of Costco. So hopefully you're cool with that. Oh, and also, if I buy the croissants, you have to help me eat them. There's 12 of them, and I always tell myself I'll freeze half, but I've never frozen half. I've never frozen them ever. So either that, or you can't or won't eat half. But yeah, that's it. Are we clear? Capiche?
7: Next message.
6: Hey, I gotta say, Costco croissants top tier. My family buys them all the time.
0: Dude, yeah. I feel this so guy. I'm with a man I can't take to Costco because he doesn't do the things.
8: Oh.
0: He doesn't sit in the furniture and eat the free samples.
6: He doesn't enjoy the experience.
0: He's not allowed. He's not even on our membership.
6: Oh, wow.
0: Yeah, he can't go in by himself.
4: I feel like
0: he's not allowed.
6: That's the first step towards divorce.
0: Yeah,
4: I feel like she's referencing somebody specific.
0: Oh, definitely my husband.
4: Oh, I'm just gonna call him out. Okay.
0: Even though the kids know, like, we can't take dad.
6: We're going to Costco, don't tell dad.
0: Yeah.
8: Hey, you can bring this guy instead.
4: But if you're like Brooke and you also are into free samples, you can always head over to our YouTube page where Brooke will don a hairnet and use her one glove finger to pop a tiny second date update into your ear.
0: There it is.
4: There you go. Swirl it around.
0: It's not going to hurt,
4: just
0: I promise.
4: See she how it feels.
0: Yeah.
4: And if you like it, you can binge all the wholesale content that we have to offer.
0: No, I'll even put it in your other ear.
4: Oh, wow.
6: Okay. Yes.
4: Good thing her husband's not allowed to be in the room. Make sure you listen in bulk. Just find it at Brooke and Jeffrey.
6: Yes.
4: Now, let's get back to the clips.
7: Next message.
9: Hey, it's Zander. I was just driving home and I was reflecting on our deep conversation. I don't normally meet women as intelligent as you are.
0: Oh.
9: So this is refreshing. But I just thought our talk was really... resonating. It was definitely verbacious. No. Hold on. Sorry. Verbose. I think I'm using that right. But yes.
8: It reminds me of a quote I read once in a book, a big book, small letters, that said, a closed door is ultimately just a wall that swings. Think about that for 24 hours. I remember when I read that, I didn't leave my apartment for like a week. So perhaps this is too deep for our first voicemail conversation, but I know this. I know we don't want to be swinging walls in life, right? Don't you agree? All right. Call me back.
10: Next message.
4: Didn't know we had Socrates leaving a message on the loser line today.
0: Yeah.
6: Trying so hard.
4: Dropping wisdom about doors and walls.
0: And swinging things.
4: Yeah.
0: I don't know that that's how the quote goes, but I like my swinging walls, you know?
4: Very verbose. What if I think your husband's not allowed with this either?
0: Yeah. No, he's very much allowed with the swinging walls.
10: Next message.
11: Hey, Adam. It's Sarah. You know, the one with the hairy arm. I just wanted you to know that I showed my mom a picture of you. I took it while you weren't looking at the bar. Sorry. Hope that's okay. But my mom says you're bad news. Which obviously just makes me even more into you than I was before. Yeah. And I don't even care if she says you look like a young Ted Bundy. Oh. Like, who even is that?
10: Next message.
6: Oh, my God.
0: Who even is that?
12: Oh, no.
4: I mean, you'll find out, it sounds like.
0: I don't know that you'll know. Just the police will.
12: Yeah.
0: I do appreciate that she is very confident about her hairy arms.
4: Yeah.
12: You know?
4: Yes, she might be the weird one in between the two of them.
0: Yeah.
4: If you're bragging about your one hairy arm.
0: You mean between her and Ted Bundy?
4: Between her and Ted Bundy, she might be the creep.
0: Okay.
4: But remember, hit up our YouTube at Brooke and Jeffrey, where we post all of our content, our second dates, our phone taps, and video of us reacting to every Loser Line clip. We've got a phone tap coming up for you right after this.
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9: Yeah. Recently, we got an email from a husband who wanted us to prank his wife. Mm. She's going to be re-entering the workforce after taking a few years off.
21: Oh, good for her.
9: Actually, she has an interview lined up via phone today.
21: Oh, I bet she's nervous.
9: And well, probably. Yeah. We're not going to cancel that. Uh-huh. We're just going to call a little bit early, saying that we're with that company.
21: Oh, Jeff.
9: And this is a direct quote from her husband. She is the nicest person you will ever meet.
21: Aww.
9: So you'll have to try really hard to fluster her. And we say challenge accepted. For your phone tap right now.
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22: Hello?
9: Hey, is this Alice Walker?
22: Yeah, this is Alice. Can I help you?
9: Yeah, my name's Grant from Beta Solutions. And I know we were scheduled for an interview with you in about an hour, but
22: right?
9: I just had some time open up.
21: Oh.
9: So is it okay if we do it now?
22: Okay.
9: Yeah, sorry about that. I'm so busy, so this would be great.
22: No problem. Just let me get to my office and okay.
9: Great. So, all right, let's just dive right in. So tell me, what made you apply for the position here?
22: Well, I've been out of the workforce for a little bit, and I felt like it was time for a more serious role. I'm ready to come back in, and I've done some software development.
9: I'm sorry, I can't hear you. Can you speak up, please?
22: Yeah, I'm sorry. I've done some software development.
9: Sorry, hold on a second.
22: Oh.
9: Okay, go ahead.
22: Okay. Right, and then a little bit of...
9: I'm trying to finish it off here. So,
22: do you want me to? Do you want to stick to our original time? Maybe this isn't. Are you in the middle of something? I'm sorry.
9: No, it's fine. It's Margarita Mondays here at the office. So, I'm in charge of making the margs. We like to have a little bit of fun around here. Oh. So
22: that sounds. That is fun. Margaritas are fun.
9: It's a good time. Trust me. But sorry. So go back to what you were saying. You went to prison for what?
22: No. I've not gone to prison.
9: Oh. I could have swore you said prison.
22: No. No, I worked at some startups.
9: Okay. Oh, my bad.
22: No.
9: So no prison. Got it. Okay. You were telling me about your job experience?
22: Yes. Right? I've done some software development and...
9: No, go ahead. I'm listening. It's got a big bash going.
22: Are you sure you don't want to do this another time?
9: Sorry, what was that?
22: Blending.
9: I didn't hear you.
22: I said, are you sure you don't want to do this at a different time?
9: Why are you yelling?
22: Oh, I was yelling before because the blending sounds very loud.
9: Well, we don't do a lot of yelling in the workplace, so.
22: I'm sure. I know.
9: Okay.
22: You were asking about my work experience.
9: Oh, right. Prison. We were talking about...
22: No, I've not been to prison.
9: Oh, right. You have not, but I know somebody who has. Actually, our boss, Kayla, she did some time for identity theft.
17: Oh,
22: okay.
9: And she is just the best. Just think twice before you give her your ID or anything.
22: Is that a joke?
9: Yeah, you got me.
22: It sounds like you guys do things differently.
9: Oh,
22: there.
9: That's for sure. Can you hold on a second?
22: Oh.
19: Oh, my God. You guys are going crazy out here. All right, everybody settle down. I'm doing an interview. I'm just going to set the picture down outside my door, okay? Observe yourself.
9: Oh, wow. It's getting rowdy out there. They love Margarita Mondays.
22: I've been out of the workforce for quite a while. I guess I don't know what it's like out there.
9: Well, you know, the workforce is kind of like prison, so you should be pretty comfortable if you are able to get the job here.
22: Sorry, I'm just
9: making another batch.
22: I don't know why you think I went to prison. I didn't go to prison. No!
9: Okay, again, no need to yell. We're just doing a normal job interview here, so.
22: Maybe I'm not the right fit. Maybe I don't fit in your company atmosphere. Maybe this isn't going to work. I don't know if this is going to work.
9: Oh, no.
22: Okay?
9: Well, that's a shame because your husband Keith said you'd be a great fit here and you'd be easy to do a prank call on, so... Was he wrong?
22: Wait, are you kidding me?
9: Yeah.
22: What?
9: I am kidding.
22: What are you talking...
9: Because my name is Jeff. I work on a radio show called Brooke and Jeffrey in the Morning. This is a phone tap.
22: Oh, gosh.
9: Yeah, I don't work at that company. Your husband, Keith, wanted to mess with you.
22: I thought, who has a margarita machine, right? Oh, God.
9: Maybe you need a few pre-interview margs before you do your real interview in an hour. Might help you relax.
22: I think I do.
9: Yeah. Me too.

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1: What do you do when you're out on a date and it's not exactly going great?
0: Mm.
1: Like, there's a few bumps in the road, mm-hmm. a little bit of a rocky start.
2: Mm-hmm. Quick, pull out the I love you.
0: What?
2: It's like the emergency that's, stop.
1: That's one extreme option.
0: But I like the idea.
3: I was going to say take shots.
2: Oh!
1: I think, I'm pretty sure that's what Brooke does.
2: I think the shots lead to I love
0: you. I say them both at the same time.
1: Yeah. Brooke orders a dozen shots of tequila and tells them, turn that mechanical bull up to buck wild.
0: Wow. Oh my gosh.
1: So those are some options.
2: Shots. Oh, dang, Brooke.
1: Or you can do the sneaky little pivot that one of our listeners did that led him to kissing the girl just minutes later.
0: Are you sure it was a girl and not a mechanical bull?
1: I'm pretty sure.
0: Okay.
1: We're going to find out because I think we got the confirmation. You'll hear how he shook it up in your brand new Second Date Update.

0: 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You know what's better than getting the new job that you were hoping for? It's when your friends back you up and want to take you out to celebrate.
1: Oh, that feels so good.
0: If you can go anywhere to celebrate, where would you go? Rainforest Cafe? Nordstrom Rack? Sbarro?
2: They don't have margaritas at Sbarro, Jeff. I'm just going to throw that out there.
3: That's authentic New York pizza, though.
0: Yeah, that's better than margaritas. I personally have no idea how to celebrate such a happy achievement. But it's good that we have somebody on the phone who does know the answer.
2: That's nice.
0: His name is Aaron. So, Aaron, first of all, thanks for being on with us. Your email said that you just landed a new job. Where did you go to celebrate?
4: We went out celebrating to a few bars, actually.
0: A few bars. Oh.
1: Okay.
3: That's not the food part.
0: Yeah, it's not what I was imagining. I was thinking Orange Julius, maybe. But yeah. That's okay.
2: No wonder Jeff wasn't invited.
0: Yeah.
3: Okay. I'm actually craving a food court now. Like, who wants a pretzel?
0: I know, that was my bad. Anyway, so while you were out celebrating, your email says that's when you met somebody. So tell us that story.
4: Yeah. Well, the table next to us is a group of girls. And after a couple of drinks, we started chatting it up with them. And the cute one, her name is Carrie, like, she was actually talking to me the most, and we're making jokes.
2: My God, could your night get any better? You're celebrating a new job. You got the cute girl talking to you. Like, you're on fire right now.
0: It could get better if you stop off at Sbarro before you go home.
2: Yeah.
0: So that's one way, but I don't know. You lived it. You tell us.
4: I guess I just got lucky that night, but the conversation was good, and we were getting along so well. I made my move, and I said, I have the new job. I'll buy you a drink.
2: Ooh.
4: But not here. I'll buy it for you next weekend when we go out.
1: Oh, nice. I like that.
0: Because you didn't have your paycheck yet from the job. Gotcha.
2: You got to wait till that deposit hits, okay, girl? Okay.
0: For now, virgin daiquiris. You enjoy.
4: Yeah, right.
0: Okay.
2: Dude, that's a great way to ask somebody out, to be flirty, keep it fun.
0: Definitely playful. So did you end up meeting up again?
4: We did.
2: Okay.
4: But that was the thing. We got together and I was thinking maybe I should have planned an activity because we'd already just kind of hung out and talked at the first time we met. So this time we just did the same thing again.
2: Yeah.
3: Oh, it didn't feel as like fun.
2: Mm. Well, I mean, you started on the high, right? Because you were like riding life that night. And then when you just go to have one drink at a quiet bar, it's
1: like one-on-one.
2: Yeah.
0: You're making it sound like the conversation was really bad.
4: Well, it got weird, and we started talking. You know, she was telling me about bad dating experiences that she had.
0: Mm. It's weird that she would bring that up in the middle of this date.
4: Yeah, exactly. It's like, why is this the association you're having right now?
0: Right. It's be like, hey, hanging out with you reminds me of other bad dates that I've been on. Let me tell you about those.
1: Or the opposite, though.
2: I think it's a pretty common first date topic, isn't it?
3: Because you can relate.
4: I want to believe you.
2: Yeah. I mean, were they back and forth? Did you have other bad date horror stories to share with her?
4: Well, I shared a little bit, but she was just really passionate about this topic. And then she started talking about worst kisses she's ever had.
2: Oh, we're just going to keep going.
3: Oh, man.
0: Hopefully we go through all the bases, but yeah, start with the kisses.
3: Bro, be creative. Use that. Be like, was it something like this? I hope she doesn't say yes.
0: I know how to kiss. Absolutely awful.
3: Oh, I'm terrible.
0: Bring it in.
4: Bring it in.
0: Yeah. Okay. Well, Jose and I have our next line, so okay, thank you for giving us that.
2: Do you think she realized that maybe she had gone too far in the worst stories category?
4: No, absolutely not.
0: Oh, she did.
1: Okay.
4: So then, after a while, I just didn't know what to say. I said, well, what if we ask ChatGPT what is the best way to kiss?
0: Okay.
2: Because an AI robot definitely would have good tips.
0: Yeah, a lot of experience.
4: I just wanted to switch it up. That was all I was doing, just change the tone a little bit.
2: So was she able to laugh? Was it a funny moment doing that?
4: So it's funny, then it was suggesting, you know, don't make it too moist, not too aggressive, turn your head.
2: Okay, so it doesn't sound funny. It sounds actually more like a serious and
3: scientific.
0: Okay.
4: We were laughing a little bit at the time. So then I'm like, we have to try this to see if it's right.
0: Oh, the instructions that ChatGPT gave you for kissing?
4: Exactly.
3: What? Yeah. Okay. Bro, this isn't Google Maps. You shouldn't need like directions for this.
2: I don't know. I think it's a cute way to get a first kiss.
1: Segway.
2: Yes. He's using it.
0: All right. Was she open to trying?
4: She was. And so then we kissed right there in the bar.
2: Okay.
3: How was it?
2: Yeah, how were the instructions?
5: How was the moisture?
4: Well, we were drinking, so there was a high moisture content.
5: That's not okay.
2: What are you feeling right then?
4: I felt pretty good because it started off in such an awkward spot. And then it, you know, ended up like we're kissing and having a great time. So yeah. I was happy about it.
5: Yeah.
2: Okay.
5: It's not very often you get wingmanned by your chat GPT.
2: Dude.
4: Yeah,
2: first
4: really.
2: Time AI's been useful.
5: Yeah. So yeah.
3: That's not wingman. That's a wing computer.
5: Wingbotted.
3: Yeah. Wingbotted.
2: Yeah. Yeah, okay.
5: So how did you and Carrie leave things that night?
4: Well, I walked her to her car and gave her a goodbye kiss.
2: Oh.
5: Another one.
4: And yeah, we're like, all right, we'll talk soon. And it was kind of just, I thought everything was fine.
2: Yeah, there would be no doubt in my mind that I would get a call back after a night like that.
3: And it's
2: yeah,
3: so exactly. Great. Like, the first kiss is stressful, but once you, like, get through that, then the kissing flood, you can just kiss whenever.
2: It's so
3: right?
2: Fun.
3: It's kind of like, okay, yeah. I get it.
2: Bring it in here.
3: Yeah, I was like, you kiss like five times. No. That's a good sign.
5: Right, you guys get a little excited.
2: I have kissing.
6: It's like squirming in her seat.
5: I know. It's
2: so exciting.
5: How long has it been since you kissed someone, yeah. Brooke?
3: Giddy over there. It's been years. Bro.
2: My husband's been out of town all week.
5: Oh, God. All right, we gotta end this Please. Before it gets any weirder. So we're going to come back. We will call Carrie for you and hopefully continue what you started with the kissing train when we do your second date update right after this. Hold on. I had a

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1: If you're just joining us, we've been talking to our listener, Aaron, about his date, which involved Brooke's three favorite things.
0: Yeah.
1: Drinking.
0: Let's go.
1: Kissing.
0: Woo!
1: And getting your AI involved on how to get to second base.
0: No, I was going to go with more kissing. More kissing, Jeff, is the third thing.
2: I think Brooke wants a whole kissing data center installed.
1: She sure
0: love
1: does.
0: It.
1: And
0: love kissing.
1: The thing is, I'm only slightly exaggerating with that because that'll probably happen on the next date if we can actually get this done. But Aaron did ask his chatbot, what's the best way to lock lips?
0: Okay, and he didn't do it actually for advice. It was like supposed to be a funny moment between the two of them.
3: Yeah, like inside
0: I feel
3: joke.
0: Like that should yeah. be
1: right.
0: said.
1: They've been discussing bad kissing yes. before yes. then, so it led to that question. And once they got an answer, they had to test it out.
0: Yes,
1: multiple
0: did.
1: Times. In the bar, by the car,
0: oh, what
1: under
0: else,
1: a star.
0: There it is.
1: Near and far.
0: Thank you.
1: All the places. Anyways, afterwards, there's been no communication and, more importantly, no moisture. So Aaron needs our help.
0: It's really sad. It's just all dried up over there, aren't you, Aaron?
4: Now I am, yeah. Dry as the Sahara right
2: oh,
4: now.
2: Oh, no, brother.
1: Oh, that's just sad.
0: And you texted her. I mean, I guess we never really went over that. You texted her a couple times and you've heard nothing?
4: Nothing at all. I mean, okay. Now it's just getting embarrassing.
0: Okay. That's right. So let's call her.
1: Yeah, let we're us not embarrass ourselves.
0: Yeah. Mm-hmm.
1: We'll do it on your behalf. I'm going to dial Carrie's number right now. Let's see if she picks up.
5: Hello.
1: Hey, is this Carrie?
5: This is she.
1: Hey, Carrie. This is a radio show called Brooke and Jeffrey in the Morning.
0: Hey, Carrie. Welcome to it.
2: Hey.
5: Hi.
1: Yeah.
2: Sorry.
1: Mm-hmm. We're talking to you this way because we know the conversation we want to have with you is going to be a little bit awkward. So we're trying to be extra fun.
2: Yeah.
5: It's already awkward.
0: There we go.
5: Hi.
0: Yeah. She's an honest one, and I like that about her. Yep.
5: It's going to get more awkward.
0: Yep.
1: Possibly.
0: Or more fun. Could be more fun, Carrie, depending on how you look at it.
1: Yeah, because this is a segment we do called a second date update. And we're trying to help out one of our listeners who you went out with to a bar recently, a guy named Aaron.
5: Oh, wow.
0: Remember you guys met when he was celebrating his new job and then...
5: Yep. Yeah, I remember Aaron.
1: Ooh, she cut you off, Brooke. That's not a good sign.
0: Do you remember him fondly?
5: Sure.
0: That was convincing.
5: Yeah.
1: Okay. Well, you know what? Maybe let's not even talk about Aaron right now. Let's just talk about the date.
0: Okay.
5: I mean, I'm not great on dates, so...
0: Why do you say that?
5: Well, I don't know what to say.
0: Oh, yeah.
5: Conversations lull and they drag, so... I guess I start going through this mental list of things to potentially talk about. And
0: that's funny.
5: At the top of the alphabet, bad dates.
0: So you chose bad dates as one of the topics. I mean, Aaron, I don't think was put off by that.
1: We heard about that. We all agreed that was a strong choice.
5: Oh, so he told you about what I said?
0: Oh my God. Do you have like a terrible bad date story that you told him? Now I want to know.
5: No, not. Well, I didn't think so. But,
1: okay.
5: But then we were joking around and he thought it would be funny to ask ChatGPT the best way to kiss.
0: Oh, yeah.
1: And
5: that was pretty funny.
0: Did you see what was coming next after he brought that up?
2: Spoiler alert. He's going to tilt him a laugh. Uh-huh.
5: It was a little predictable, but it was okay because in a way it took the pressure off too.
1: Okay.
0: So you
2: That's actually surprising.
0: Like honestly, when you're discussing this, you sound like you're smiling. You sound like it is a good memory this date.
3: Yeah, you enjoyed it.
0: Yeah.
5: Yeah, up until that point, it was fun. It was cool.
1: Well, what changed?
2: Yeah.
5: He started talking about AI and started admitting that he worked with his AI to like get better results.
1: Did you say flirts or works?
5: No, flirts. He flirts.
1: Flirts with his AI?
2: I've never even heard of that.
0: No, it's got to be a joke. He was telling a joke because he just asked about the kissing.
2: How do you flirt with AI?
5: You have to understand first, his AI is named Pudge Muffin.
0: What did you just say, Muffin?
2: Punch?
5: Pudge.
2: Pudge Muffin.
0: Dude, I would be so pissed if that was a nickname that a man gave me.
3: Yeah,
0: that is not
3: the first thing AI should have taught him. Don't call

0: That.
1: Okay. Yeah, immediately.
2: Weird to me, but to everybody else.
0: This could still be just funny humor, right? Like,
2: sure.
0: Because that is a funny name.
3: That's a good point.
4: It could have been, but he seemed really into it.
0: What did he say to Pudge Muffin? Right.
4: He says, "Hey, Pudge Muffin, I would love you so hard if you could, what did he say? Tell me the last four teams that won the World Series."
1: And that took a turn. What the?
0: Okay. Wait, that's flirting with it?
5: Hey, we don't need to go down this road, okay?
0: Oh.
5: He's getting out of hand.
4: What?
1: That means he's going to get better.
2: He was just getting hot.
1: Yeah.
0: He likes that.
2: It was just starting to.
0: What was hot about the four World Series?
1: Don't list them or Jeff is going to explode.
6: That was more innocent than what I was expecting. That was scary.
2: Let's not go back there. But, Carrie, I don't know if you heard that, but that's Aaron. He's been on this call the entire time listening, waiting to talk to you.
4: Wow.
5: I need to clear this up, though. I do this for a reason.
2: You do what for a reason? Flirt with your AI?
5: Yeah. If I don't flirt, she'll tell me the wrong information sometimes. She doesn't give me exactly what I need. And what? For a while, I was just being cold and just asking for the information, and she wouldn't even answer me sometimes. And
0: AI wouldn't answer you?
2: You're calling her she for clarification. Let's go Pudge Muffin, okay?
1: Oh, yeah.
5: Yeah, Pudge Muffin.
0: AI doesn't have a gender.
2: Yeah, I'm not gender. Pudge Muffin. That's genderless.
4: Are you saying that your AI gave you the silent treatment?
5: Yeah, I have to put things in a certain way. I don't want to say wine and diner, but I have to kind of...
0: Aaron, you're making it sound worse. You don't think you're like in a relationship with your AI chatbot. You're just using words to try to get the best search results.
5: Exactly. I'm result maxing.
0: Result maxing.
1: Finessing.
6: That made it better.
1: It
6: didn't.
4: Look, I don't care what you call it exactly or why. It's just weird that you were talking dirty to your AI.
0: Wait, was there other things that we didn't hear? Because that wasn't a dirty talk situation. He just said love, right?
4: Yeah. He says that sometimes on really difficult projects for work, he could get racy with it.
1: Racy?
2: You saw him get racy?
5: I'm not dirty talking anybody. It may be flirty and getting into romantic areas. I mean, suggestive maybe.
1: Okay.
5: But it never gets dirty, okay?
4: Well, he did say that if it didn't give him an answer to some math problem, that he'd tie it up.
0: What?
2: Tie it up.
1: AI?
5: Again, you guys are making it sound so weird. I got the info, okay?
4: Aaron, now you know why I'm not calling you back. And it just weirded me out.
0: It weirded you out, or were you jealous?
6: Oh.
2: Good point, bro.
5: Carrie, you don't have to be jealous of Pudge Muffin, okay?
1: I don't think anybody is.
4: Did he tell
5: you're the one that said your first kiss was with a magic 8-ball. So I don't know why you're pointing fingers at me.
0: Which is really like the 1990s version of ChatGPT.
1: Yeah, you're right.
2: Oh, yeah. You are kind of asking it questions and hoping to get good answers from it.
4: First of all, I can't even believe that you would go there and say that out loud. And second of all, I was 12.
0: You're 12. We weren't actually hating on that at all.
1: Yeah. I think I was pretty normal.
2: Listen, I don't know who to exactly ask for a second date here, whether it's Aaron and Carrie or Aaron and his Pudge Muffin.
1: You know who to ask AI.
0: You're making things worse. He's not dating his AI.
2: I think he is.
0: Well, no, he's Carrie, not, Carrie.
2: Let me just start with you, and I'm just being serious and honest. It sounds like you might have a little bit of jealousy, like Brooke was saying, about his chatbot.
0: That
2: and
0: was
2: the connection.
0: Also a joke, Jeff.
2: I'm sensing
0: what
2: it there.
0: What is wrong with you today?
4: You know what? You're right. I am insecure to the point that I don't want competition from a bucket of bolts.
0: I see.
2: So you wouldn't consider seeing him another time if we paid for it?
0: I think she's also being sarcastic.
2: I cannot read literally anyone.
1: I've kind of lost you.
2: I don't know where the feelings are.
4: Yeah, I think I'm good. Yeah. I think I'm good. I appreciate it, though, mostly.
0: Okay, again, that was not sincere.
5: You guys are all invited to the wedding.
0: What?
1: Who? She's funny.
2: Yours in Pudge Muffins?
5: Come on.
2: What? I'm literally not getting anything. Who's reading who here?
6: Now I get why you said the bar was awkward.
0: I know.
2: That's it. We can all go home, everybody.
1: Yay!
2: Show is done. But we have to be back tomorrow morning.
0: Why?
1: Because
2: people want us.
0: I thought we were going to do the one day work week.
2: No.
0: What happened to that idea? Why did no one else grab onto that?
3: One 20 hour show.
0: Yeah. I think that sounds good.
2: I'm on board for that. We're going to get a petition going. Yeah. Just one day. But no, we're going to be back tomorrow.
1: Hey, 6 day weekend. Yeah.
2: Don't forget, we're starting with a brand new shot caller question of the day tomorrow morning, 6 a.m. You're going to want to be here. So thank you for listening. Go out there. And you do you.
1: But be safe.
0: Very motivational.
2: That was inspired somehow.
0: Okay.
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0: 103.1 KCDA, the best mix of the 90s to now. Seacrest, Disney, Tanya here. And when we were kids this time of year, peak summer, you weren't necessarily thinking about going back to school just yet. But nowadays, with the school year starting earlier and earlier in July, we're officially in kind of a back to school mindset. Yeah,
1: for sure. And with three kids, my brain is already there, which is why I'm so glad JCPenney exists. Yes, JCPenney. It's literally the one-stop shop for everything the parents of young scholars need.
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0: Yeah, we're talking thousands of items. 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
1: And a mom doesn't ask questions. 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
4: 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Fires continue to burn in the Spokane complex. Level 3 evacuation zones remain in effect and have not changed. Spokane Public Schools is hosting a free day camp for kids today from 11 a.m. to 3 p.m. at Shadle Park High School for children of evacuees. You can help the Red Cross in its efforts in Spokane's fire relief. They have a fund that they have set up for donations on their website. This is a wildfire breaking news update. I'm Brad Ford.
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0: 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It's been a while, but I knew it, I knew you. With more variety.
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1: Body language tips. If you think somebody's lying, I'm going to show you some. I'm going to tell you what they do. This is something somebody does when they're lying. We're going to go around the room. See what the liar is here.
0: Ah.

0: 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Body language. Now, it's something that is so fascinating. People have tells with their body language. Here's something people do when they're lying.
1: They look to the left. Like if they're talking
0: well,
1: to you.
0: Well, there is that thing with the, that's, I don't know if it's left or right, but there is, yeah, there is one thing people do. They shift their eyes to a certain direction.
1: Yes.
2: To the right, up. I think, and down.
0: Do you know that, or are you just saying that? Because I think that that's not true.
2: You know, I feel like we've done it.
1: Is that not
2: before.
1: What this is? You're saying no, how to tell if someone's lying.
0: No, so look up the eye thing for a second. That's okay, not what this is. On. Look up the eye thing while I do this. This is, you can tell someone's lying when they lean back in their chair.
1: Mm. What?
0: They subconsciously want to put distance between you and the other, them, right? And they're lying. Also, another cue is if they put something between the two of you, like a glass of water.
1: Oh, come on.
0: Creating distance. What's the eye cue?
2: It's just odd eye movement. So looking down or frequently looking to the left or right.
0: So it doesn't matter which side.
2: Yeah.
0: Okay. Anyway, look for someone looking back.

0: go.
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5: 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A mom decided that they can't afford a family vacation this year, so her husband booked it anyway without her.
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0: 103.1 KCDA, the best mix of the 90s to now. Where do you stand? It's dividing the internet. It's about a family vacation. So there's a woman that's looking for advice on this after her husband booked a vacation for himself and their kids, and she's not going. He booked it without her. She, her husband, and their teenage son and daughter, they go on this family vacation every year, every summer. But this year, they're doing a major home renovation, which they're already thinking that they can't afford to do anyway. And they're adding it to their mortgage. So she suggested a staycation. The husband said no. He wants the vacation anyway. Wants to go and wants to do it. The teenagers want to go too. And they decide to book the trip and go without mom.
1: Why can't mom come anyways at this point if you already booked it?
0: Well, she's torn. She doesn't know. They booked it without her, but she's torn. Does she go or not go?
1: Yes, you go.
0: Because she thinks it adds to the debt if she goes. So she's holding herself back so that they can go. I mean, they booked it without her, and she's saying, I don't know what. Do I stay back because it is an extra expense?
1: Right.
0: Or is it rude that they booked all of them and they're going to go without me?
2: So rude.
0: So everyone should staycation.
1: I feel like I do this sometimes naturally, though, because like Michael will be like, no, we can't go on that vacation, blah, blah, blah, when you save money. And then I was like, well, I already booked it.
0: I think she stands her ground and they need to adjust. They need to pivot. But the booking was done just like you do all the time, apparently.
1: Yeah, because you know what? In that relationship, there's always one person that's always like, we need to go do it. Or and the other person's like, we shouldn't. And it just needs to be done.
0: You know, it's funny. People always say to me, it's a long life. And then they'll say, life is short. I'm like, well, which is it?
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5: This is a wildfire breaking news update. The Spokane complex of fires has burned over 7,000 acres and destroyed 700 buildings or other structures. There is still active fire burning, and crews are working to contain the flames. The evacuation levels have not changed. The Spokane Salvation Army is setting up an incident command center. They're sending their canteens to the edge of the fire zones to provide food and water to firefighters. Evacuees can go to the Spokane Convention Center. This is a wildfire breaking news update. I'm Brad Ford.
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1: Oh.
0: It's not a dog.
1: Okay.
0: You're a better person if you have this in your life, they tell me. The Journal of Family Psychology says so. 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
1: So this is a little bright light of news. I kind of started walking around with a pep in my step about.
2: Excuse me.
1: You're a better person if you have this in your life. Sisters make you a better person.
3: Ooh, I love that.
2: I believe
1: everybody here's got a sister, right?
2: Mm-hmm. Yes, we do.
1: You're better people because of your sisters.
3: How so?
1: And I think it's even more better, if that's a way of saying anything.
3: Yeah.
1: I think it's even better for guys.
3: I think so, too. Sister,
1: you're a better man.
3: Like my son Maxon is set because he has two sisters.
1: He's going to be such a good gentleman.
3: He already is. Parents already tell me that he's so sweet that, I mean, it's yes, I can go on and on.
1: So they published this in the Journal of Family Psychology showing that sisters can actually make you a better person. They say sisters boost your mental health, improve your social skills, and give you confidence to be more independent.
3: Mm.
1: They studied like 400 families, and sisters shielded teenagers from feeling lonely, self-conscious, and fearful. So if you're thinking about having another one, and you got a boy,
2: oh,
1: or
2: boy.
1: Not,
3: right.
1: Then maybe you need to have a sister.
2: Yeah.
3: Exactly. The mental health boost of like the sisters that like are great for
1: sisters
3: all of us.
1: Sisters make you a better person.
2: And I think sisters, like, they take care of
1: they
2: the family
1: care.
2: More.
1: They
2: yeah.
1: Care.
3: You
1: they
3: go
1: care.
3: Back. You can like always rely on them and get advice. I love it.
1: So thank you, Meredith Seacrest.
2: No.
3: And Jeanette.
1: Thank you.
2: And Tina.
1: There you go. You guys should all meet one day.
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5: This is a wildfire breaking news update. Washington Governor Bob Ferguson says FEMA is sending resources to help with the Spokane fire before approval's been granted by the president. That approval is expected, so resources are moving. Police are working to track down 14 people who might be missing. Police are not calling them missing, only reports that need to be followed up. No fatalities are confirmed. Around 700 structures were damaged or destroyed. Satellite imagery is being used to better determine the losses. This is a wildfire breaking news update. I'm Brad.
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1031 KCDA, the best mix of the 90s to now. 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So what did she pick? 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
1: Let me grab Elsie. Thank you for calling. How can we help you?
2: My brother and sister-in-law just recently had a baby, which is awesome, and we're, you know, all excited about it. I totally get that they want to be, like, you know, extremely careful, protective right now. And so our daughter, she goes to daycare, you know, a few times a week. And on the days that she's not in daycare, my mom and dad, you know, watch her. But recently, our daughter had a runny nose, nothing major or anything. So we decided to, you know, out of caution and respect, you know, withhold from, you know, visiting the new baby for a bit because we don't want to risk anything, you know, totally understand. I'm a mom. But my brother told my parents that they shouldn't be visiting the baby since they've been around my daughter. And they wanted them to wait like a few days after because my daughter goes to daycare.
3: How old is the baby?
2: It's a newborn, like a month.
3: A month is young, but if the baby's like 6 months old at this point, they're still kind of doing this stuff, then that's just annoying.
0: I think Sisney's got a good point. Let's see how long this lasts. Give them the benefit of this moment because they just had this new baby and let them be overprotective. But let's ride this out, right?
3: Yeah.
4: I think you respect it.
0: Elsie, good luck. Thank you for calling.
2: Thank you.
0: Don't let it get under your skin. It's not worth letting it be personal.
3: No.
0: I think they're just being overprotective. Cautious.
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7: This is a wildfire breaking news update. Evacuation zones in Spokane remain in effect, and residents should not return to their homes until it's safe. There is still active fire burning in many areas. Drones are not allowed to be flown over the fire scene. It stops firefighting aircraft from doing water and fire retardant drops. FEMA has started moving resources into the state ahead of expected approval of the governor's request for help. The Autumn Lane fire is still actively burning and getting more attention today. This is a wildfire breaking news update. I'm Brad.
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1: I don't know if you guys go to bed, if you ever do this, but I put a bottle of water next to my bed and I didn't put the lid on it. And overnight, I went to grab for it and boop, tipped it all over. Phone, my jewelry, rolled water into all my things.
2: I noticed you were wearing a lot more bracelets the other day. 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

0: 103.1 KCDA, the Taylor and Travis wedding in the rear view. It is peak nuptial season, isn't it? If you're getting married, Sissany, you went to not that wedding, but a wedding over the weekend.
1: Yeah.
0: And you saw what you thought could be real summer trends for weddings.
1: Yes. If you're getting married, you're going to want to hear these.
0: And they're fun. Coming up.
2: This is wildfire breaking news updates. Spokane Mayor Lisa Brown says the wildfires continue to actively burn and it's unsafe for people to return to their homes. She says that it could be days or weeks before people can get back into their neighborhoods. She says it's important to stay out of the evacuated area so firefighters can do their jobs. The Autumn Lane fire near Nine Mile Falls is actively burning and getting additional support today. And FEMA has started moving resources into the state to help. This is a wildfire breaking news update. I'm Brad Ford.
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0: just might. The best mix of the 90s to now. 103.1 KCDA. Seacrest, Sissany, Tanya here. And Sissany, over the weekend, you did a little web-slinging, or at least web-slinging vicariously through Peter Parker watching the new Spider-Man Brand New Day. How was it?
1: 5 out of 5 stars. So, so good. For anybody who loves a superhero movie, and Spidey more specifically. And as a side benefit, I think I might have found my next phone watching it.
2: Yeah, I actually heard Samsung Galaxies play a big role in this movie.
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4: This is a wildfire breaking news update. The Spokane County Sheriff's Office is following up on 14 calls concerning people who might be unaccounted for following the wildfires. Sheriff John Knoll said those people are not considered missing in the fires. He says there have been no confirmed fatalities. Governor Bob Ferguson has made a request for help from FEMA. The agency is sending support even before the request is granted. Level 3 evacuation zones remained unchanged today. The Autumn Lane fire near Nine Mile Falls is the most active and getting more attention. This is a wildfire breaking news update. I'm Brad.
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So many of us remember that outfit we wore on the first day of school. 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Kind of cool. 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Just tell us about a core back-to-school memory that involves you or your children in our Fresh Start Fund giveaway. 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
1: So excited about Olivia Rodrigo's music festival. Daisy Chain Fields going down. It sold out instantly. Details coming up next.

0: 1031 KCDA, the best mix of the 90s to now. So Olivia Rodrigo announced her own music festival. It's called Daisy Chain Fields, and it's August 29th. The lineup, obviously, Olivia Rodrigo, Chapel Roan, going to be there too. Mm-hmm. Doechii, Cat's Eye, a lot more. Special guest, flashback to the, like a different era, Sarah McLachlan.
1: Wow.
0: If you don't know who she is, check her out. She's super cool. I love her.
1: Yeah.
0: Stevie Nicks. Like, legend, icon. Stevie Nicks is going to be there too. It's all women, right? It's an all women lineup.
1: That's exactly right.
0: And 100% of the net proceeds will go to charities, which is also awesome, dedicated to advancing and advocating for women and girls. But it's sold out like that.
1: Like in a second.
0: Yes, Tanya?
2: When it says 100% of the proceeds go to these charities, does that mean Olivia Rodrigo makes nothing?
0: Usually it means post expenses.
1: Right.
0: So I don't know if she takes a fee,
1: right,
0: but
1: right.
0: it would be all expenses, all line item expenses, and anything after that would be the net proceeds. I probably guess she waives her fee.
1: That's so cool.
2: I'm sure they're all waiving their fee.
0: Most artists waive their fee. Yeah. It's just the equipment. The crew probably gets paid because they're building the set and all that stuff.
1: Right.
0: But that's generally, it's great. I mean, it's a very cool show. That's in Irvine, California at the end of August.
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5: This is a wildfire breaking news update. Firefighters continue battling the three wildfires that make up the Spokane complex. Around 700 structures are damaged or destroyed. Satellite imagery is now being used to get a better count of damage. Evacuation zones remain the same, and residents cannot get back to check their property until the area is declared safe. It's unknown when that will be. The investigation into the causes of the three fires is ongoing. They are all believed to be human caused. This is a wildfire breaking news update. I'm Brad Ford.
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1: All right, guys, that's going to do it for us. A busy one. Anything else before we go, guys?
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1: All right. Back room. Thank you, guys. We'll see you.
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103.1 KCDA. I feel like it's the first day of school for me. Hi, my name is Raph. Let's be friends on socials at my name is R-A-P-H. Here's some Green Day. Happy Monday.

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2: This is a wildfire breaking news update. Residents who are evacuated because of the Spokane fires will have to wait to return to their property until the areas are safe. Active fire is still burning. Police say reports of looting are unfounded. They have investigated the reports and found no evidence of looting. One person was arrested in the area of the fire Saturday for previous warrants. Washington Governor Bob Ferguson's declared emergencies in six counties and three tribal reservations because of damage from wildfires. This is a wildfire breaking news update. Update. I'm Brad Ford.
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0: No robots here, just real people who still get a little nervous when we actually make a real phone call. 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

Ain't a masterpiece. Oh my, my, oh my, my love. I take one look at you, you're taking me out.

0: 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What up? My name is Raph. Do you ever feel like August feels like the Sunday of months, right? It feels like the 8 p.m. of months. I don't know how to describe it. It just feels like, you know what 8 p.m. feels like the night before? Do you know what like Sunday night feels like? The little scaries and stuff? That's what August feels like in months. August feels like, oh, end of summer. It gets a little depressing. This daylight gets shorter, you know, things like that. It's not there yet. I'm just saying you start to think about those things and it gets like kind of like those Sunday scaries.
1: This is a wildfire breaking news update. The Washington State National Guard has been mobilized to help Spokane police and sheriff's deputies patrol evacuated areas. Police have investigated reports of looting but could not find evidence of looting. Additional resources are arriving to help battle the Old Trails, Autumn Lane, and Fairview fires. Around 700 structures are damaged or destroyed. Satellite images are being reviewed to get a better damage assessment. Xfinity has made its 11,000 hotspots in the Spokane area available for free. This is a wildfire breaking news update. I'm Brad.
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This is 103.1 KCDA. Yeah, coming up, another keyword for you. Trying to win $1,000. Okay, make every keyword count for your chance to win that cash. Here's Sabrina Carpenter.

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0: 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I know these wildfires in the Spokane area have been devastating. If you've been displaced by these Spokane area wildfires, support services are available. The emergency shelter at the Spokane Convention Center is open for evacuees, providing a safe place to stay and connect with resources. 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Stay safe out there.
1: This is a wildfire breaking news update. Washington State's congressional delegation is urging President Trump to approve federal funding that would help with the impacts of wildfires across six counties. The letter has bipartisan support. Avista turned off natural gas service to around 5,300 customers in the wildfire zones. 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Evacuation zones for the three wildfires remain unchanged this afternoon. This is a wildfire breaking news update. I'm Brad Ford.
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28: On August 4th, 1962, Marilyn Monroe died. Then the rumors started, and she died again. And now, we're going to set the record straight and learn about the way Marilyn Monroe actually died. The third way. I'm Jake Brennan, and on my podcast, Hollywoodland, I revisit some of the biggest stories from Hollywood history. 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
1: 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Just real people who still remember their OG Hotmail account and maybe still use it. 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
1: Man, crazy story here about this hiker that accidentally impales himself with a pole, a hiking pole, and actually did not want his friends to call search and rescue, the copter, because of the cost. The hiker recovering after impaling himself on a pole and walking 10 miles back to safety in Montana. Like, this guy was is an emergency room nurse. He knew that the hiking pole didn't impale any of his vitals, so he was good to go. He made the walk back to safety, back on main roads, so they can take him to the hospital, saving themselves thousands of dollars on search and rescue copters. Like, that's hardcore, man.
2: 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The Autumn Fire near Nine Mile Falls remains the most active today. It's getting additional firefighting resources. Fires continue to burn inside of the Old Trails and Fairview fires. Families in the Meade School District are affected by the Fairview and Old Trails fires. All district-sponsored activities are canceled the rest of the week. There have been at least 26 instances where drones were seen flying over fires. It's illegal and causes firefighting aircraft to leave the scene. This is a wildfire breaking news update. I'm Brad Ford.
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By the way, if you want to go see the new Spider-Man movie and you haven't really seen all of them, to catch up, you'd have to spend 200 hours watching like all these Marvel movies.

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By the way, shout out to all the first responders, all the volunteers and emergency teams that are working hard to contain the wildfires. We appreciate you, and they're reminding anyone with a drone, FYI, to keep them away from the wildfire area. There's helicopters, there's people working.

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1: This is a wildfire breaking news update. The Autumn Fire near Nine Mile Falls remains the most active today. It's getting additional firefighting resources. Fires continue to burn inside of the Old Trails and Fairview fires. Families in the Meade School District are affected by the Fairview and Old Trails fires. All district-sponsored activities are canceled the rest of the week. There have been at least 26 instances where drones were seen flying over fires. It's illegal and causes firefighting aircraft to leave the scene. This is a wildfire breaking news update. I'm Brad Ford.
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0: 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All right, parents, got a little data for you here. Just think about, you know, going back to school and spending time in the car with your kids, which you love, okay? 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So you spend nearly 7,000 minutes with your kid in the car. 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
1: This is a wildfire breaking news update. Firefighters are battling the Autumn Lane, Old Trails, and Fairview wildfires around Spokane. The evacuation maps remain the same. Residents are being told to avoid the area because there's still active fire. Spokane Police, the Sheriff's Office, and National Guard are patrolling to prevent looting. The Spokane County and Spokane Valley National Night Out events set for tomorrow have been canceled because of the wildfires. The Sheriff's Office says it expects neighbors will continue to support each other through the disaster. This is a wildfire breaking news update. I'm Brad Ford.
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